0: livestock and the, you know, the 21,000 entries we get each year, we wouldn't have, it wouldn't be the Ekka, it'd just be another fun day out.
1: Meantime, Ekka organisers say their bird exhibition and competitions will run as normal, assuring all their chickens, pigeons and geese are healthy. The Royal Adelaide Show has decided to scrap its bird-related attractions amid rising H5 flu cases across South Australia. Briefly, in other news, Australia's property market will show some signs of life this weekend, with a bump in the number of properties going under the hammer. For example, 462 auctions are scheduled in Sydney, nearly 60 more than last week, but still well below the 2025 figures. This is Air News. The New Zealand Warriors have made an NRL Premiership statement in Auckland, dominating the ladder-leading Penrith Panthers 28-12. Warriors captain James Fisher-Harris says he's stoked with their performance.
2: I know what they bring, like their quality side, have been for a long time. They're number one for a reason, but yeah, I just thought we put a step in the right direction as a squad and as a game.
1: In the second game, the Sydney Roosters came from behind to defeat the Canterbury Bulldogs. The Roosters held an 8-2 lead at half-time, but the Bulldogs scored 3 tries in 11 minutes to take an 18-8 lead with 25 minutes to play. But 2 quick tries in the final 15 minutes for the Roosters earned them a hard-fought 20-18 win. Roosters halfback Sam Walker telling Nine he wasn't happy with their performance, even though they got the points.
3: Yeah, it was probably a disappointing performance from us. I thought we were far from our best in that game there. And I couldn't do the boys. I thought less coming up with a play like that towards the end of the game was huge. And it's good to be able to get the win in those sort of scrappy games, but it would be a lot better than that if we want to do anything this year.
1: Next Thursday, it's first playing second, with the Roosters up against the Penrith Panthers. In the AFL, the Brisbane Lions have humbled the Hawks, recording a 67-point win to return to the top four. The Lions victorious 18-17-125 to 8-10-58. Cricket news, and Travis Head has won a second straight Allan Border medal, pipping fellow Ashes heroes Alex Carey and Mitchell Stark. Head polled 153 votes, ahead of Carey on 152 and Stark on 150. Stark won the Shane Warne Test Player of the Year award, while Mitchell Marsh took out the One Day International award. Australian Independent Radio News.
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5: And taking a look at what's going down weather-wise, let's do Milton Ulladulla first. Why not? Patchy fog early this morning, areas of frost this morning, mainly inland, a mostly sunny afternoon. There's light winds becoming east-northeast, 15 to 20 kilometres an hour in the early afternoon, then becoming light in the late afternoon. Chance of rain 5%, moderate for both the UV index and the fire danger ratings. Humidity 62%, dew point 7.4 now. And currently it's 14.6 down your way. Feels like 12.6. Should make it to a top of around 15 today. So there you go. Now Nowra, mostly sunny. Patches of fog inland early in the morning. Areas of morning frost inland. Light winds becoming north-northeast, 15 to 20 k's an hour in the middle of the day. Then tending north-northwest in the late afternoon. 5% chance of rain. Moderate when it comes to the fire danger rating and the UV index. Humidity at the moment's 59% and the dew point's 4.8. Currently 12.6 is the temp, but it feels like 9.3. And for both Milton Ulladulla and beautiful Nowra, strong wind warning for Sunday for Coffs, Macquarie, Hunter, Sydney, Illawarra, Batemans and Eden Coast. So there you go. But, you know, could just say tomorrow it's called off. So don't bet your britches on it, okay?
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5: Well, the trains are running on or close to time, which is good news. Yay, trains! Yeah, and when it comes to the roads, they're not looking too bad at all. Yeah, it's not looking, overall, it's not looking fantastic, but it's not looking too bad, okay? Just take it easy out on the roads, won't you? Make sure you look after yourself. Make sure you're not rocking onto some track that we're playing and you're not concentrating on the road. Keep with it, okay? Oh, hold on. I'll tell you what the tides are doing too, by the way. High tide this afternoon at 19 minutes past 4, 1.16 of a metre, and your low tide 27 minutes past 11, 0.02 of a metre, will be around. No worries at all. If it doesn't happen, give me a ring and I'll get up it for you, okay? Tell it to do the right thing. Peace Train, Little Cat Stevens before the news, Against the Wind. That's a fantastic Bob Seger track. It's 8 minutes past the hour of 10 here on Triple UFM.

0: The dead Donald Henley. Shoot me probably if you heard me say that. Don Henley coming at you here on Triple U. All she wants to do is dance. Oh yeah, the Eagles, the long run, and listen to the music. A little Doobie Brothers, 20 past 10.
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Oh, there you go. Isn't that fantastic? Little Jackson Brown, Dr. My Eyes. Everything's fantastic here on Triple UFM. And the answer's just fantastic. It's great. How sweet it is to be loved by you, little James Taylor and Jackie D. Shannon with the original Betty Davis Eyes coming at you. 32 minutes past the hour of 10 here on Triple UFM. And I just looked at a thing here. It says a survey conducted by the Innovation Center for the US Dairy found that 7% of American adults, that's about 16.4 million people, believe that chocolate milk comes from brown cows. That explains why they voted in Donald, doesn't it?

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Oh, there you go. There's some Stephen Stills coming at you. Loving the one you're with. Midnight Blue was, of course, Lou Graham, Pablo's Cruise, Love Will Find a Way, Sanford Townsend Band, Some Smoke from a Distant Fire. There you go. No worries at all. You take care. God bless. Beware. Stay safe. Catch us all again Monday for a little Monday drive at the moment. You take it easy. Leave you with some Supertramp and a little Stevie Nicks.

0: One of the great voices in rock music history, Joe Cocker, giving us our start in the old schoolyard today with his hit song of 1971, High Time We Went. So welcome to the yard, I'm Coco, and today we're going to revisit some of the great songs of the 1960s written by the husband and wife team of Jeff Barry and Ellie Greenwich. And we'll also have a number of tunes from the year 1972, including some that were in the music charts on this day of that year. Now, Joe Cocker was one of the music-making Joes of the 1960s and 70s. Another was American singer-songwriter Joe South, the man who gave us songs like Games People Play and Walk a Mile in My Shoes, as well as this song from 1970 called Children.
1: Children.

Ain't Gonna Bump No More With No Big Fat Woman. That's American soul man Joe Tex with a song that put him at the top of the charts during the disco years of the late 70s. And Joe was born on this day, the 8th of August 1935, and he was aged just 47 when he died in 1982. Another Joe of the 1970s era was Australia's Joe Camilleri, who has left his mark on Australian music as the leader of two bands, Jojo Zepp and the Falcons, and later the Black Sorrows. And it was in 1979 that Jojo Zepp and the Falcons charted with this song, Hit and Run.

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2: 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The Roy Orbison story. From his initial success in the 60s to the resurgence of his career in latter years, Roy Orbison's voice remained remarkable. 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Starring Mark Shelley, whose brilliant portrayal of the character and extraordinary vocals of Roy brings audiences to their feet. The Roy Orbison Story.
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0: The Ronettes with their chart-topping hit of 1963, Be My Baby, one of the many classic hits written by the husband and wife team of Jeff Barry and Ellie Greenwich, who are my featured songwriters in the old schoolyard today. Another song that came from the pen of Barry and Greenwich was Doo-Wah Diddy Diddy, which was a minor hit for the vocal group The Exciters before this version from Manfred Mann became one of the biggest hits of 1964.
1: There she was, just a walk.

Two more songs written by Jeff Barry and Ellie Greenwich. The Beach Boys with their hit of 1967, Then I Kissed Her, a song that had been a hit 3 years earlier for girl group The Crystals under the title of Then He Kissed Me. And in 1968, John Farnham sourced one of the lesser-known tunes from the Barry and Greenwich catalogue when he recorded their song Friday Kind of Monday as the follow-up single to his breakthrough hit Sadie the Cleaning Lady. This is the Old Schoolyard with Coco, and for a time in the 1960s, Jeff Barry and Ellie Greenwich wrote songs for the artists produced by Phil Spector, and generally, Spector was given a songwriting credit on those songs. Be My Baby and Then He Kissed Me were two tunes credited to Barry, Greenwich and Spector, as was this song that became a hit for Ike and Tina Turner in 1966, River Deep, Mountain High.

0: triple euro fan.
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That's the Cornelius Brothers and Sister Rose with their only major hit here in Australia, Too Late to Turn Back Now. And it was one of the songs getting airplay on Australian radio during August 1972. Another was this song, which was the only big hit for a band known as The Looking Glass, and it's called Brandy, You're a Fine Girl.

Two more songs that were getting airplay on Australian radio during August 1972. David Bowie's Starman, the hit song from his highly acclaimed album, The Rise and Fall of Ziggy Stardust and The Spiders from Mars. And Alice Cooper with the rock classic that was the title track to the album School's Out. So it's nearly time for us to head off for our short recess in the old schoolyard. And to take us to our break, here's one more song that was on Australian radio during August 1972, and it's Nilsson with the song Coconut from his album Nilsson Schmilsson.

Welcome back to the Old School Yard. I'm Coco, and we've been greeted in the yard this hour by Dinah Lee, the singer who came to Australia from New Zealand in the 1960s and charted with hits like Do the Blue Beat. Her birth name was Diane Jacobs, and she was just one of the artists of the 1960s who adopted Lee as their professional surname. Another was an Aussie singer who was born David Ricks, but took on the name of Lonnie Lee. And one of his hits of the early 60s was Yes, Indeed I Do.

0: Losing You was a hit in 1963 for American singer Brenda Lee, another who chose Lee as her professional name, although she was born Brenda Tarpley. And what about a lady who was born Norma Eggstrom? Well, her career began back in the 1940s, and she became a major star under the name of Peggy Lee. The song Fever was a million seller for Peggy Lee in the 1950s, and in 1969 she scored a hit with this song written by Jerry Lieber and Mike Stoller, who wrote some of the biggest hits of the rock and roll era. And the Lieber and Stoller song that charted for Peggy Lee was Is That All There Is?
1: I remember when I was a little girl, our house caught on fire. I'll never forget the look on my father's face as he gathered me up in his arms and raced to the burning building out on the pavement. And I stood there, shivering in my pajamas, and watched the whole world go up in flames. And when it was all over, I said to myself,

0: Hello, phone booth lady. Are you awake? Are you with us? What's happening over there?
1: Well, I finally worked my way out of that cupboard. You put the telephone in there as well.
0: It's a good cupboard, that cupboard. I love it.
1: I know. I finally figured out how I could get out.
0: I'm surprised how many people are living in this cupboard.
1: Actually, the others weren't there today.
0: We're shaky.

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3: And this is the last hour of the Rock Revival on your Saturday afternoon. And where are we going off to? Johnny Cash, Johnny Cash. We're going to be visiting John. So thank you, John, for your request. And also Colleen and John at Eldersley and the Oakdale Legends. So we're going to be playing all them requests right now here at the Rock Revival.

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3: 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It's 4 p.m. on Saturday, the 8th of August, 2026, which means it's time for another edition of Never Forget the 90s and Noughties on Triple U FM. For the next hour, Max and I have a fantastic show lined up for you, which will feature all of our regular segments such as On This Day in Music, Live Track of the Week, Country Track of the Week, Artist of the Week, plus lots more, including our first segment. It's time for Max to reveal our upbeat track of the week. And Max, we do have a very interesting theme for this week, which will be a lot of fun.
4: Yes, my friend, we most certainly do have a great theme today. We are playing some of our favourite forgotten hits of the 90s and noughties. Songs that you might remember but don't get played on the radio as much as they did back in the day. So we will kick off with our upbeat track of the week today. And this week's upbeat track goes to one that you definitely will not have heard since 2002. Released on the 19th of August 2002 as a 7-track EP by MT Productions and sold at Adelaide Entertainment Centre and various independent record stores. The song, upon its release, broke a massive ARIA chart record. Upon its release, the song debuted at number 3 on the ARIA singles chart on the week beginning the 1st of September 2002 and dropped out of the whole top 100 the following week, at the time becoming the only song ever to do so. The song was released to capitalize on the success of her sister Anna from pop group Scandalous. The song was a cover and it initially appeared on the album Positively Somewhere by American singer Jennifer Page and was later covered by Jump 5 in 2003. So let's hear her now, Francesca with Way of the World. 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

0: released as a CD single by Transistor Music on the 11th of September 2000. That song entered the chart the following week on the 18th of September 2000 and later peaked at number 73. We just heard from Australian act Max 22 featuring Young Talent Time alumni Natalie Miller with their track, definitely a forgotten hit, titled Gonna Miss Your Love. You're listening to Shoalhaven Community Radio, Triple U FM. This is the Never Forget the 90s and Noughties show on your Saturday afternoon with Emma and Max. We are playing some of our favourite forgotten hits from the 90s and noughties today on the show, and don't forget to stay tuned for Get Carter from 5pm and Jukebox from 7pm. But until then, my friend, I believe it's time to find out what happened on this day in music.
1: Yes, thank you, my friend. It is time to have a look at On This Day in Music. And on the 8th of August 1998, the Spice Girls had the UK number one single with Viva Forever, their seventh UK chart topper. Brandy and Monica were at number one on the US singles chart with The Boy Is Mine. On the 8th of August 1992, Snap started a six-week run at number one on the UK singles chart with Rhythm Is a Dancer. The dance group's second and last number one was also a top five in the US. And on the 8th of August 1992, Madonna went to number one on the US singles chart with This Used to Be My Playground. And number three hit in the UK, the track was taken from the film A League of Their Own. And on the 8th of August 1991, on a Friday, later to become known as Radiohead, appeared at Oxford, England. The band had met while attending a boys-only school. On a Friday referred to the band's usual rehearsal day in the school's music room. And speaking of Monica earlier, we are now going to hear one of her solo hits you don't hear as often as The Boy Is Mine. American R&B singer Monica recorded a cover version of Angel of Mine for her second studio album, The Boy Is Mine. Angel of Mine was positively received by Chuck Taylor of Billboard, who called the song unbelievable and absolutely stunning. He also noted its commercial potential, claiming this song has number one stamped across its heart. Angel of Mine was released on the 9th of November 1998 as the third single from The Boy Is Mine. So let's hear now Monica with Angel of Mine. 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

0: We just heard our country track of the week, Wide Open Spaces. Wide Open Spaces is a song written by Susan Gibson and recorded by the American country music group The Chicks. It was released in August 1998 as the third single and title track from the band's album, Wide Open Spaces. The song hit number one on the US country singles chart and spent 4 weeks there in November 1998. It also placed at number 41 on the US pop singles chart. 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We are looking at forgotten tracks of the 90s and noughties this afternoon, which has been so much fun already. But it's now time for Max to reveal our live track of the week.
1: Yes, my friend. And this week's live track of the week goes to American alternative rock group Marcy Playground with their track titled Sex and Candy. The song, initially released on the 15th of September 1997, was written after a woman told him the room smelled like sex and candy. The song was commercially successful, peaking at number 2 on the Canadian RPM 100 Hit Tracks chart, number 8 on the US Billboard Hot 100, number 1 on the Modern Rock Tracks chart, and the top 20 in Australia, Iceland, and Norway. The version we will hear today was performed live at Woodstock 1998. So here they are now, our live track of the week, Marcy Playground with Sex and Candy.

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Yeah, there she was, like disco superfly. I smell sex and candy.

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Their mothers surely is a dream. 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Dig it. Yeah, mama, this surely is a dream. Yeah. All right, sing loud enough so this fucking mic will pick up.

just heard James Dean, I Wanna Know, by British singer Daniel Bedingfield. That song was released on the 12th of August 2002 as the second single from his debut studio album, Gotta Get Through This. Like his debut single, Gotta Get Through This, James Dean was also a hit, reaching number 4 on the UK singles chart, making it his second top 10 hit. It entered the top 20 here in Australia, peaking at number 19. You're listening to Triple UFM, the Never Forget the 90s and Naughties show with Max and Emma. We are looking at forgotten tracks of the 90s and Naughties this afternoon, and it's now time to reveal our cover of the week. This week we are looking at Don't Mess With My Man. Don't Mess With My Man is the second single from American R&B group Lucy Pearl and the second single taken from their debut self-titled album. The song was released in Australia as a CD single by Virgin Records on the 29th of January 2001, where it peaked at number 19 on the Australian Urban Singles Chart. The song was the group's biggest success in the UK, peaking at number 20 on the UK Singles Chart. Let's hear some of the original track now.

Don't Mess With My Man was released as the third single from the debut album of UK dance music duo Booty Love. It was released on the 3rd of September 2007, 2 weeks before their debut album was released, and it reached number 11 on the UK singles chart. The song was also a success in Finland, where it reached the top 10 as well as the top 40 in Ireland, Scotland and the Netherlands. So on our Forgotten Hits special, let's hear our cover of the week now, Booty Love with Don't Mess With My Man.

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1: Released as a CD single in Australia on the 17th of January 2005 by Universal Music. That song was a number one success here in Australia, where it became the 8th best-selling single of 2005. We just heard from his second studio album, Player's Paradise, American rapper Nitty with Nasty Girl. 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This is the Never Forget the 90s and Noughties show on your Saturday afternoon. Emma and Max are your hosts, and it is that time for our Artist of the Week on our Forgotten Hits special. And this week goes to a woman who had several hits in the 2000s, Stacey Orrico. Stacey Joy Orrico is an American singer and songwriter. After signing to Forefront Records, she released her first album, Genuine, in 2000. Her second self-titled studio album, released in 2003, was released by Forefront and Virgin and debuted at number 59 on the Billboard 200 and was certified gold with over 500,000 sales in the US. The first single, Stuck, reached number 52 on the Billboard Hot 100 and achieved greater success worldwide. Her second single, There's Gotta Be More to Life, peaked at number 30 on the Billboard Hot 100.
2: Her self-titled second studio album, Stacey Orrico, was released in 2003 and charted on the US Billboard 200, debuting at number 67, Australian ARIA Albums Chart and the UK Albums Chart. The first mainstream single from this album was Stuck, which became a worldwide hit, reaching the top five on the majority of the world's charts. This was followed by the single There's Gotta Be More to Life, which peaked in the top 20 in Australia. It reached number 11, and on the UK singles chart, it reached number 12. She followed this with her third album, Beautiful Awakening, in 2006. The three tracks we have chosen from our Artist of the Week are There's Gotta Be More to Life, which was released on the 4th of August 2003, I Promise, released on the 12th of January 2004, and I'm Not Missing You, released on the 20th of June 2006.

We just heard three tracks from our artist of the week, Stacey Orrico. We heard I'm Not Missing You, I Promise, and There's Gotta Be More to Life. We hope you've enjoyed the Never Forget the 90s and Naughty Show this afternoon, our Forgotten Hit special, and we will be back again next week from 4 p.m. Now remember to stay tuned for Get Carter and Jukebox and enjoy our TikTok trending track of the week, Portishead with Glory Box. Take care.

Ladies and gentlemen, boys and girls, coming to you from the Burbank Studios in Southern California. No, I'm in downtown Nowra. It's the Get Carter Show. There, that's me, syndicated in 297 countries. It just goes out to the Shoalhaven. Now available from the Moonlink to the International Space Station. Well, we've got some listeners in Tasmania and a few other places. Time magazine rated Get Carter the greatest show on Earth. Well, I'm okay. I'll play some good songs. Well, now put your hands together for Dan and the Get Carter Show. Oh, gee, thanks for the applause and welcome. Yes, thank you for the applause. It's amazing. Well, it's amazing because I recorded it. Oh, no, I shouldn't have said that. Welcome to the Get Carter Show. It's me, Dan Carter, coming to you live in Metro Colour. And if I knew what that was, I would tell you. A big thank you to Emma and Max for a fantastic song. That last show, that last song, whoa, that was very cool. I've got to say a few get wells. I know there are quite a few people with colds and all those sorts of things going around, but a big get well to the fat man. Yes, with a PH. He's laid up at the moment after having an accident. Not his fault, by the way, but he's laid up and we hope to see him soon. And I hope that you have a great, a quick recovery, fat man. Welcome to new listeners tonight. We have Dave listening to us from Husky, first time listener. Great to have you on board. Now, if you are listening to this wireless program this afternoon, oh, I've got a splinter. You are probably listening to us on one of three frequencies, yes. 99.7 in the south, 104.5 central. Yes, that's around the Nowra area, but could go out to Husky or Kalala. And 92.3 up in the north. We do lose you a little bit when you go around those bends of Kiama. Yes, isn't it beautiful when you're heading south and you come through that last bend of Kiama and there it is and you go, wow, welcome to the Shoalhaven. Beautiful. And the Shoalhaven, of course, is a very vast area. It goes up into the highlands and down and all over the place. So wherever you are, I hope you have had the best day today. Wasn't the weather? The weather this week has been beautiful. I will be doing a weather report later with a bit more detail. But wow, what was today? Oh, sensational. Now, if you can't pick us up on one of those three frequencies, maybe on holidays and you've gone back to Sydney or back to Melbourne or Canberra or wherever you've come from, well, you could pick us up at www.u.org.au. That's right. That's the website, www.u.org.au. And you can type in any of the shows you want to listen to and you'll be able to pick them up from www. We've got listeners all over the place that get the Get Carter Show. Hey, that's a double get. We've got listeners in New York. We've got listeners in New Zealand. We've got listeners all... I'll slow it down. We've got listeners all over different parts of Australia, even that quirky little place called Tasmania. Although Neil has left, he's heading back to Antarctica, I think. Yes, he's had enough of Tasmania for a while. He'll be back hopefully next winter to wreak a bit more havoc on everyone. Wherever you are, whether you are listening from down the road or whether you are listening to us from Brooklyn in the United States of America, welcome to the Get Carter Show. We're not going to waste any more time. No, not that we ever do. No, we're going to play a great song for you. Tonight is a night of love. We're going to play a few love songs. Yes, a few love songs won't hurt us. After all the wacky things that are going on in the world, all the negative stuff, all those terrible fires in different parts of the world, we're going to try and have a night of love. Yes. So let's kick it off. We have a song for you, The Morning After. You are listening to the bestest radio station on the whole planet. And that's not an understatement. Triple U.

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1: 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From his initial success in the 60s to the resurgence of his career in latter years, Roy Orbison's voice remained remarkable. His unique songs conveyed vulnerability, fun, love and loss. Starring Mark Shelley, whose brilliant portrayal of the character and extraordinary vocals of Roy brings audiences to their feet. The Roy Orbison Story.
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4: Yes, make sure you listen to Charlene. That is good advice. Don't drive if you're going to be drinking. Well, I hope you enjoyed some of those songs that we played for you. The last one was Sweet Rhode Island Red by Ike and Tina Turner, and was talking about down in Louisiana. That song was actually a follow-up to Nutbush. Didn't do so well. Got about number 43 on the Billboard R&B charts. It reminds me, I was down in Louisiana probably about 6-7 weeks ago, and I drove on this concrete bridge. I was talking to someone about it this week because we were talking about the Nowra Bypass. Have you heard about that? And I said, well, you know, if they could build this thing, they could easily build the Nowra Bypass. It goes for just under 30 kilometres. It's a concrete bridge that goes through the bayou in Louisiana between Baton Rouge and Lafayette. And I tell you what, it's an incredible feat of engineering to build that through that swamp. And the interesting part was about every kilometre there'd be a dead alligator on the side of the road. So we whinge about hitting a kangaroo. Imagine hitting a dead alligator. And we're not talking about little ones the size of your shoe. No, no, no. We're talking about ones about 2 metres long. So, yeah, that song straight away brought me back to that place. And that's what songs quite often do. Before we had Jumpin' Jack Flash from the Rolling Stones, number one in the UK, released in 1968. The song was named after Keith Richards' gardener because they were writing the song at Keith's place, and they saw this guy come past and went, "Who's that?" And Keith Richards said, "Oh, that's my gardener, Jumpin' Jack." Made number one in Australia, Germany, Netherlands, New Zealand, and number three on the Hot 100. There you go. Jumpin' Jack Flash, the gardener. Would have sounded a little different if they'd put gardener in there. And to kick us off, we had Maureen McGovern with A Morning After. Originally, that was written as a love theme song for the movie Poseidon Adventure. So if you've been around for a few years, you'd remember that movie, which came out in about 1972. Maureen McGovern released a version of that song in 73, and it went to number one in the US and Australia. And to kick us off at the start, I usually play the song Welcome Back, Cotter. And if you don't know what that is, that was a song that was written for a TV show that came out in the 70s. The song itself ended up number one on the Hot 100 after only 5 weeks, and also number one on the contemporary chart. It was written by the former Love and Spoonful frontman, John Sebastian. So that song is quite an interesting one. You're listening to Triple UFM. It is just going 20 past five. I hope you're having a lovely evening and you're relaxing down. Got a really nice song for you now. It's called In the Midnight Hour, and you're listening to Triple U.

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1: Oh, not again. 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
0: Well, there's chips in here. I can't quite reach them.
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0: Well, how about we just add these bits in here?
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0: 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Welcome to Jukebox Saturday Night.
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0: With Rob and Dan.
1: Yes, don't miss that. Yes, straight after this wonderful show, you'll have another wonderful show with Jukebox Saturday Night. So start thinking about the songs you might like to request. Well, we just finished some love songs. We had When a Man Loves a Woman by Percy Sledge. Came out in 1966. It got number one on the Billboard Hot 100. Prior to that, we had Torn Between Two Lovers, Mary McGregor, written by Peter Yarrow from Peter, Paul and Mary. It was released in 76, got number one in Canada and it top 10 in the US, and it was there for 10 weeks in the top 10. Prior to that, we had Seasons in the Sun by Terry Jacks, came out in 74. Originally, it was written in 1961 by a Belgian singer-songwriter, Jacques Brel. I don't know if I said that right, but yes, I wasn't very good at French in high school. And before that, we had In the Midnight Hour with Wilson Pickett. It was recorded over a few hours in the same hotel that Martin Luther King Jr. Was assassinated in, not the same time. It was a few years later. It was composed in the Lorraine Motel. Yes, and so his song was in 65 and Martin Luther King passed away in 68. Interesting how that could be. We're going to have a listen to something really cool now. We're going to listen to a lovely song, In the Night of Love, on Triple U. It's just going 25 to 6 and we're going to have Afternoon Delight.

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13: Yes, good message there. Make sure you listen to that one. We just finished Ring My Bell. I've never heard so many boom, boom. That was supposed to be the bell ringing, but didn't really sound like it. That was Anita Ward, came out in 79. It was written by Frederick Knight. Yes, hope you enjoyed that. And prior to that, we had Afternoon Delight, written by Bill Danoff and recorded by the Starland Vocal Band in 1976. Yes, did well in the Hot 100. A little bit of a double entendre with that song. Yes, you could either take it very innocently or you could have a few questions. I have a problem with that song now. I love it, but every time I hear that song, I think of the movie Anchorman. If you haven't seen The Legend of Ron Burgundy, when that song is sung, then you should. It would be... You'll never think of that song again the same. We just won't. All right? Trust me. I'm not being wrong with Burgundy there, but just trust me. You'll never hear that song the same way after you've watched that. You're listening to the amazing Triple U. It is just going 5:45 on a Saturday evening. How good is that? We had the parrots out there just before the sun went down. They were enjoying a bit of music there. One of them was swinging upside down on the line that runs between the radio station and the library. Yes, he was really enjoying that music. Let's listen to something else now. We have a bit of cool music coming up for you now. We have Soul Man, and you're listening to Triple U FM.

Yes, Kiss You All Over by the band Exile came out in 1978. It got number one on the Hot 100 for 4 weeks in the US, number one in Australia, number one in New Zealand, and also number one in South Africa, and charted very highly in lots of other places. Before that, we had I'm a Soul Man by Sam and Dave, came out in 1967, written by Isaac Hayes and Dave Porter. Got number two on the Hot 100. Yes, we've got a lot of Hot 100 songs playing tonight in our night of love. Yes. I have got to give you the weather report, because if I don't give it to you, you're not going to know what the weather is, and you'll go, I don't know whether to put any socks on tonight. Keep your feet warm. Well, you probably need to, because it's going to get down to about 6 degrees in different parts of the Shoalhaven. It will get colder. I know one place inland a little bit got down to 2 degrees early this morning. So, yes, the mornings are very, very cool. But sun is coming up a little bit later. Tomorrow the sun will rise at 6:43 a.m. and it will shut itself down at 5:21 in the afternoon. Tomorrow has a 90% chance of showers, mostly in the afternoon and evening. The winds will come from the northeast, maybe swing around more to the north, and we could get between 2 and 6 mils. So if you live in the country and you're on water tanks, get out there and scratch that algae off the top of the tank so the water will run into your tank and not just spill over the side. Monday, 9 to 17, so a little bit warmer, probably because it's overcast the day before. 80% chance of rain on the Monday. But it will be between 0 and 4 degrees. And of course, it depends where you are in the Shoalhaven. Sometimes it might rain in one place, not the other. Tuesday is supposed to be a lovely sunny day. So if you're going for a picnic, that's the day. Oh, I'd like to go for a picnic, Gerald. Oh, let's go on Tuesday then, will we? Gerald had a very high voice. If you're going to have a nice little picnic, that's the day, Tuesday, 9 to 18 degrees. So a bit warmer in the morning and not so cool during the day. Nice day, 18 degrees. Wednesday, don't usually go much past Wednesday. Supposed to be a chance of rain, but not a lot of rain, maybe about a mil in it. Thursday, it will go 7 to 19. And on Thursday, the sun will come up at 6:40 in the morning and set at 5:23. So between Sunday, 6:43, and next Thursday, the sun will come up 3 minutes earlier. Now, I know you've been waiting for this all week. You're looking up at the skies and going, I don't really know what the weather will be. I don't really know what the moon will be. Well, I'm telling you, it's a waning crescent. Not my favourite moon, but there it is. 22% is all you're going to see of the moon. And if you're over in the northern hemisphere, they call it a sturgeon moon. Yes, that's not after the car, the sturgeon. There was never a car called a sturgeon. It's a giant fish, a giant freshwater fish that people like to catch. And it's supposed to be one of the best days to go out and catch sturgeon. So if you happen to have a sturgeon in your dam, you probably shouldn't, because it's a northern hemisphere fish. But if you do, then that's the day to go catch it. The new moon, yes, that's when you don't see a moon. So it's not a new moon. It's no moon at all. That will be August 13. But I am discouraging people from going prawning. You're just going to get cold feet. And that new moon will arise at 3:36 a.m. There you go. That's a pretty comprehensive weather report. I don't think I could do a better job. Well, I couldn't do a better job. There's probably other people could do a much better job, but not me. That's about all I'm going to be able to give you. I have a great song, though, for you. I have a song that I hope you like. I will like it. I love it. I hope those people down in Tasmania like it as well. And Mr. Anderson, I hope you like it too. It's called Walk This Way, and it's just coming up to 6 o'clock, about 4 minutes before six. Oh, we don't want the time to go at the Get Carter Show. Let's listen to Walk This Way. 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

0: I feel a little bit like the love guru tonight. Yes, reunited, Peaches and Herb. From the album Too Hot, came out in 1978, and it was their second single released. It got number one on the Hot 100 and also number one in Australia. What a song. Reunited. You wouldn't have seen that, but in the studio, I was singing all my falsetto. It was wonderful. Yes, reunited. Loved it. Before that, we had Boys in Town by Chrissy Amphlett. That's a wild song. Yes, came out in 81. It was used as a soundtrack for the film Monkey Grip. Got number 8 in Australia. That's a cool song. That should have really gone big in America. Imagine that in America. Before that, we had Let's Stay Together by Al Green. Came out in 71 as a single, and the album was called Let's Stay Together. Got number 1 on the Hot Ram. Sorry. We'll try that again. Got number 1 on the Hot 100, and it remained in the charts for 16 weeks. Pretty cool, that one. And before that, we had Walk This Way. That's a cool song from the album Raising Hell, Aerosmith in 75. Again, it came out in 86 as a crossover collaboration by Aerosmith and Run DMC. You are listening to the amazing Triple U, where it's just gone past 10 past 6. It's nearly 6:15. Wow, time flies. I've got a few splinters here tonight. People, they're bothering me. Yes, I've been clearing stuff and burning before all the summer heat. I'm a bit worried about summer this year. If you've watched what's going on in Europe and in Canada, pretty scary stuff. Yes. But I thought we'd have some happy news, some interesting news, some fun news. So we're going to be looking at alternate news. It's true stuff. It's just not the news you normally hear, but then sometimes that's the best news. So a rubbish company in Batoto in Italy came to the rescue to retrieve a mistakenly thrown away lottery ticket. Why would you do that? Well, the lottery ticket was valued at $1.15 million. That's why they went for a look for him. So I hope he gave them a nice reward for finding his lottery ticket. Imagine throwing that away. Oh, dear. Before that, we have a news item that was about animal services in Dallas came to the rescue of a raccoon who'd been walking around with a bottle on his head. He got his head stuck in a bottle of mayonnaise, and he'd been walking around for a week with his head stuck in a bottle of mayonnaise. So luckily they got him out. A Florida teen has become the youngest college professor at the age of 18 years. Yes, a bit of a genius. He made it into the Guinness Book of Records. Also, this story was interesting because he started teaching at Miami College, and his name is Nathan Thomas. In North Carolina, a guy won a $1 million scratchy lottery. But 2 months earlier, he'd won a $100,000 scratchy lottery. So, a bit of a lucky boy. And I'm going to tell you an unhappy story. Yes, this week I was driving home at night. I came into the studio because the amazing Rob McKinnon was filling in for the Fat Man doing his Monday night show, and I came in to sit in with him for a while. And on my way home, I jumped in the car, turned the engine on, about to drive away, and there's a big huntsman on the glass. I thought, I'll tap the glass and get him off because I don't want him on me if I get out of the car when I get home. Well, he wasn't on the outside of the glass. He was on the inside of the glass, and I tapped him rather hard and I squished him, but I think he got me as well. So I was rather ill that night. So little warning, be careful when you are going to tap a huntsman if it's on the outside of the glass of your car, because this one was on the inside of the glass. Ugh. Anyway, I don't mind spiders. They're all right. You are listening to Triple U, where it has just gone past 6:15, and we're having a great time. We're going to listen to some special messages.
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5: 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So there you go, bounces around. If you are picking us up from Berry, you're at 92.3 up in the north. And if you're in the central area of the Shoalhaven, 104.5. 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
4: 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Their vanilla slices are sensational. I should know. I've eaten a few of them. Sorry. We just finished Back in Black. AC/DC, that was the first album to feature Brian Johnson as lead singer, came out in 1980. Another bit of community information next, tomorrow morning, Coffee and Cars down on Bridge Road, number 80 Bridge Road. Don't forget, there'll be quite a few people heading down there for Coffee and Cars. It's a really good little thing, starts about 8 in the morning, goes through till about 9:30, so a lot of the cars go off to other things during the day, but if you can, get down to Coffee and Cars in the morning. Before Back in Black, we had I Heard It on the Grapevine by Marvin Gaye. Yes, the Marvin Gaye version in 68 made number one on the Billboard Pop Singles for 7 weeks, came out in 68. Before that, we had Pash from Kate Soberano, written by herself, Soberano, and Mark Goldenberg, came at number 10 on the Aussie charts. And, of course, we started off with Bury Me Deep in Love by the Triffids. You are listening to the amazing Triple UFM. It's just going 20 to 7. Super Rob has walked into the room. He's getting ready. Oh, yes, he's getting ready for Jukebox Saturday Night. Don't forget, people, start getting your songs together for Jukebox Saturday Night. We're going to listen to another lovely song here. We've got 21 Seconds of Summer. Sounds interesting. Maybe it's Seconds of Summer. Let's listen to it.

Rene Geyer. Yes, Say I Love You. Came out in 1981 from the album So Lucky. Got number 5 on the Australian charts. What a great performer she was. Amazing. Before that, What's Going On by Marvin Gaye. That was a bit more than a song. That was a bit interesting. He witnessed his brother return from Vietnam, and then there were all the stuff going on with police brutality at the time. And he changed from just a pop song to a bit of a protest song. And it was a beautiful song. Before that, I played a song that was very different from my theme tonight, which is love. But it was a dedication to a good friend, Rod McKenzie. Yes, the old Rod McKenzie. The Saints, yes. Yes, I hope you enjoyed that one. And I made a bit of a faux pas earlier where I said it was 21 Seconds of Summer. It was song number 21. Sorry, folks. It was number 5 Seconds of Summer. Came out in 2018. You are listening to Triple U. I'm going to be saying au revoir to you because my show is just about over. It's gone so fast, I can't believe it. But guess what? Guess what? I'll be back in about 5 minutes. So until then, people, I hope you have a great week. If you get down to Coffee and Cars, great. If you get to the Narrowtown Band, that's on tomorrow as well. Have a great week, Shoalhaven, and you are listening to Triple U.

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1: Oh, yes, a night of love.
0: And you haven't even left the building.
1: No, I haven't. No. I can't even say, and Carter has left the building. No,
0: that was a great show. Thank you, mate.
1: Oh, it was good fun. I enjoyed it.
0: Good stuff. So, you're listening to Triple U FM, Shoalhaven Community Radio. You'd be picking us up at 92.3 in Berry, 104.5 in Nowra, and 99.7 Milton Ulladulla. You can even pick us up on the web at triple u.org.au. This is the request show, so if you would like to hear a song on the radio and you would like to request it to yourself or somebody.
1: Someone special, maybe a night of love.
0: That's it. You can call us here at the studio, 442-1045, or Mr. Carter will give you...
1: Yes, I will give you the text number, which is 0482091045. We've already got one in the can.
0: Well, we've got a couple in the can.
1: Yes, we have.
0: We'll give you those numbers again. So the studio phone, 442-1045.
1: And 0482091045.
0: Indeed. So we're just going to start off. I heard a song. I was listening to that that request show that's on at 1 o'clock after Coco's show. Man, I heard this song. I haven't heard it for ages. So anyway, we're going to hear it and we're going to play some requests. So enjoy.

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0: gone 23 minutes past 7 o'clock on this Saturday night. 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
1: Yes, we ain't laughing now.
0: No.
1: No.
0: That was a band called Late Night Blues, and that track was called Ain't Laughing Now. Who requested that, Mr. Carter?
1: Steve.
0: Steve, thanks for that request, mate. I do have another one coming up for you shortly.
1: Mm.
0: Before that,
1: very cool song though, that one.
0: Yeah, that was a bit laid back. Mm, just what you need for a Saturday night.
1: Down in the deep south.
0: Yeah, it's it.
1: Late in the afternoon in the deep south.
0: We heard a random track that I just chucked in there. It was the Hoodoo Gurus, Leilani.
1: Mm.
0: And Get Your Hoodoos On.
1: Yes, why wouldn't you? Good band, Hoodoo Gurus.
0: One of our listeners sent me a message, bring the hoodoo down. Hey,
1: bring the hoodoo down.
0: You know who you are.
1: You know who do you are.
0: Now, we heard...
1: We could keep going on
0: before
1: night,
0: that.
1: We won't.
0: We heard for our very own fat man who's listening.
1: Yes.
0: From Nowra, we heard, turn up your radio for the Master's Apprentices.
1: Mm.
0: Now, I didn't look up any information on that.
1: Well, one of the people from Master's Apprentices was very important to a John Farnham, wasn't he? Because he ended up being the manager for John Farnham and probably his best mate forever and ever.

0: So, yeah.
1: What was his name?
0: Yeah, that's right. No, they used
1: Jim Keyes was the lead singer.
0: They used to call him That's Right, and because he got everything right. I
1: can't remember his name. But anyway.
0: But we'll think about it, and we'll get it.
1: We'll think about it. There was another song in there, The Day I Met Marie, was by Cliff Richard.
0: That could be a question for our listeners. They could actually text or ring in and tell us the name of John Farnham's.
1: That we know.
0: No, they already know.
1: Yeah, yeah. And at the beginning of the show, we heard Saturday Night, because it is Saturday night. Who sings that?
0: I do in the shower.
1: Yeah, well, please don't. It was Carl Chisel, and we'll just keep it that way.
0: Thanks he always says that to me. Yeah. He goes, do you know who sings that song? And I go, yeah. And he goes, well, let them sing it then.
1: Just keep it that way. I've got a song coming up for Anna. Anna from Nowra. Mm. We have a bit of Brad Ferry, Slave to Love. And then we've got a song coming up for Rod from Sussex. We've got one coming up for Joe from Kennahooker.
0: Mm. When Brian Ferry did
1: and
0: that
1: then
0: song.
1: We have one coming up for Steve.
0: Yes, another one for Steve.
1: No, we do have one coming up for Steve.
0: Yep. We got Brad to the Bone and Brown Sugar coming up.
1: There was a very important message there.
0: Oh, yes, that's right.
1: And that was Ali and Matt.
0: Yes.
1: And that is Derek and the Dominoes. I won't spoil it by saying the song, but we'll just get them on. Mm. And it is just on 26 minutes past 7 o'clock. Triple UFM and Jukebox Saturday Night.

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1: And Milton.
0: And on the web at?
1: And on the web at tripleu.org.au.
0: That's it. Hey, we just heard some songs.
1: Yes.
0: I can't hear myself in the... Oh, here we go. All right. So we heard The Unforgettable Fire, and that was from by U2, and that was a request for our mate Jono. Don't forget Jono. He does his Let's Rock program tomorrow from 4 till 7. Before that, we had Bad to the Bone by George Thorogood and the Destroyers. And that was for our old mate Gaz at Greenwell Point.
1: Oh, Gaz.
0: Thanks for that, Gaz. Actually, thanks to everybody who has requested songs, because these are crackers and we've got a lot going on right here. I'm not complaining.
1: No.
0: Loving it. We heard before that, we heard from our sponsors, and then we heard Things Don't Seem by Australian Crawl. That was for Rodney at Sussex. Now, I mentioned this, Bell Bottom Blues, Derek and the Dominoes for Matt and Ali, who are driving back to Sydney. Ali and Matt. Hope you have a safe drive. Thanks for the request. And next time you're down here, give us a request. Or you can even request on the text line, which you did already. So thanks again. And what did we hear before? That was Slave to Love by Brian Ferry. And that was for Anna. I did mention that one. So let's get on with some more music. But listen here. I'm telling you. So listen here. So tomorrow, the Nowra Town Band, this is tomorrow, folks, presents Light and Heavy. It's going to be a good show. Mm. It's on tomorrow, which is the 9th, at the Wesley Centre at 29 Berry Street here in Nowra, just opposite the post office and the posties.
1: Cash only.
0: $20 to get in for adults, $10 concession. 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I'll tell you what, it'll be good. I'm going to be there. And then raffle to be drawn on the day. The tickets are available at the door. Afternoon tea provided. 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All right, thanks to Bendigo Bank.
1: I once met two people in a lift in Tasmania that were carrying double bases on their backpacks.
0: Yep.
1: These double bases. Got in the lift and I said to them, I wished you'd listened to your mum and learnt the piccolo in
0: the The piccolo, yeah. All right, now I can hear myself because I just turned that thing up. That was dangerous. Mm. Righto, let's get on some more requests. I've got one at the Pretty Things. Got some Billy Idol, The Who, The Rolling Stones. Let's get on with it.

0: FM, Shoalhaven Community Radio, and we just heard was Return of the Sea by Vicar and Linda Bull. And for those who don't know who Vicar and Linda are, they were the backup singers for the Black Sorrows.
1: Absolutely.
0: Very, very, very good pair of singers, I must say. And that was a request for Chris. Hope Chris is having a great evening. Mm. It's been a while we haven't heard from Chris, but thanks for the call, Chris, and nice to hear from you once again, as usual. And we heard one for Rodney. It was Daughters of the Northern Coast by Australian Crawl.
2: Mm.
0: I'm pretty sure that was from the Phalanx album.
2: Which is a formation.
0: Could be.
2: The Phalanx formation.
0: No, Phalanx.
2: Yes, the Phalanx formation was a formation that armies did in ancient Greece.
0: Okay. Mm. And before that was Brown Sugar by the Rolling Stones, and that was for Gazza from Greenwell Point.
2: That was number one in the US and in Canada in 1971.
0: He's your mate. You should say hello, Gaz.
2: Oh, hello, Gaz.
0: Oh, there you go. All right, Gaz. And we heard one
2: He's
0: for
2: a great
0: Craig.
2: Bloke.
0: He is a great bloke.
2: He's a very good bloke.
0: Yeah. We heard one for Craig. We've got another one for Craig coming up. That was Question by the Moody Blues, and everybody loves the Moody Blues.
2: Moody. Oh, sorry. I won't say it.
0: Don't do it.
2: No. The Moody Blues.
0: Don't do it because there's a balcony out there and you might end up off it.
2: Oh, that's not very. No, that's a bit cruel.
0: Pinball Wizard by the Who.
2: I lost a dollar off that.
0: That was for Joe from Kanahooka. And thank you, Joe, for your requests. As usual, they are very interesting songs.
2: 1969, that song came.
0: Yeah.
2: Out.
0: Yep.
2: Number four in the UK.
0: Yep. No, that was good. Thank you, Joe. And we had Sweet 16 by Billy Idol.
2: Mm.
0: That was for Shaz from Bomo.
2: What did have... Billy Idol got really sick, didn't he, for a while?
0: Fully sick, mate. I have no idea.
2: No, he did. He got really, really sick. I don't know whether it was an accident. He had a motorbike accident or something. But yeah.
0: And we heard,
2: I'll have a look into it.
0: We heard One Eye Willie by Late Night Blues, which is... It's a very laid-back blues.
2: It is very laid-back.
0: And, yeah, that was for... Who was that for?
2: That was
0: Steve.
2: For Steve.
0: Yeah. Thanks, Steve. We're just... What we're doing here, what we do here on the request show, is we just spread the requests out a bit so we don't have six songs from Jono or six songs from Steve or six from Chris.
2: Because they could be very similar genre. Yeah.
0: So we just spread them out. Hope everybody likes the way that we do it.
2: And we try not to forget one.
0: If you don't, give us a call. And I'll tell you how it is.
2: We can put that on the complaint line.
0: And we heard The Pretty Things with Midnight to Six Man, and that was for the Fat Man.
2: Mm.
0: Thanks, Fat Man.
2: Hope he's feeling better.
0: He will be.
2: Take a while.
0: Yeah, yeah. And then I don't know whether we did say it, but it was The Unforgettable Fire. Yeah, I did say that one. All right, it's 8:30. We'll be here till 10 o'clock taking requests. We've got... Actually, got quite a few requests tonight. It's very busy.
2: Yeah, it's been very good.
0: But that's the way we like it.
2: Yeah.
0: And thanks to everybody for sending in your requests or calling in. And let's get some more songs going. But you are listening to Triple U FM Shoalhaven Community Radio. 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Whereabouts on the web, Mr. Carter?
2: www.org.au.
0: Yeah. Did you have the dial-up?
2: Dial-up?
0: You know, we used to do the dial-up to get the internet. You had to ring a number and
2: I remember
0: take
2: that.
0: Your phone off
2: and
0: the
2: you get that funny noise. I can remember my grandmother had a wireless. I was just thinking about that. And it was probably nearly up to my chest height. That's how big it was. Yeah. And she used
0: I was thinking somebody might have one of those crystal radios that you could put together from Tandy Electronics back in the day.
2: Yes, no, my grandmother used to listen to Blue Hills at midday, and no one was allowed to say a single word while she played Blue Hills.
0: Don't you dare talk. Hey, anyway, we're going to stop talking and put some music on. Here we go.

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9: Only on Triple U FM, yes. Out of the Blue. Who would miss that?
8: To listen on Thursday night.
9: Yeah, it's a nice bloke. He's a nice bloke,
8: I'll tell you
9: too.
8: What, it's a really good show.
9: It's a good show.
8: Says me. Anyhow, we heard Judy Stone. This was a request for Chris from Nowra, and it was Judy Stone, "Would You Lay With Me in a Field of..."
9: Of what?
8: Oh, where's it gone?
9: I think it's specific to what kind of field it's going to be.
8: A field of stone. I don't know what happened there.
9: I hope it's not a field of prickly pear. They wouldn't lay down in that.
8: Was it those thistles?
9: Scottish thistles. Oh, they hurt.
8: We heard the Knights of Cydonia by Muse.
9: Yes.
8: That was a request for Jono.
9: Knights of Cydonia.
8: Yeah, what was
9: it? Came out in 2006. It won the Triple J Hot 100 in 2007.
8: Yep.
9: Won by 12 votes.
8: Yeah, right, eh?
9: Yeah.
8: That's a lot, 12. We heard Bleeding Heart by the Johnnies. They were a band from Sydney.
9: The Johnnies.
8: The Johnnies. Who was that for?
9: Was for someone.
8: The Fat Man.
9: Ah, the Fat Man. He's yes, listening. I knew. He's not listening. The Fat Wah either, the Fat Man.
8: Right, the Fat Man.
9: Yes.
8: We heard before that Poor Baby by the Angels.
9: Mm.
8: That was for Rodney from Sussex. We heard before that was You've Got the Love by Florence and the Machine. And that was for Shaz.
9: Mm.
8: And at the top of that bracket, oh no, it wasn't. We heard Sarah by Eskimo Joe, and that was for Jono. And we heard Return of the Sea by Vicar and Linda. We did mention that.
9: We did mention that, but it's such a good song.
8: We'll just mention it again.
9: We mentioned it again because we thought it was such a good song. So we deliberately did that.
8: Yeah, I've got one coming up here for Shaz, and then we've got a couple more coming up for
9: But don't forget things. About the Nowra Town Band playing tomorrow.
8: Don't forget. It's Should on from 2 till 4 at the Wesley Centre, which is opposite the post office there in Junction Street.
9: Yes, so don't get mixed Junction up and turn up in the post office.
8: It's closed anyway. So it's called Light and Heavy. It's a dietary smorgasbord. Admission cash only, $20 for adults, $10 concession, children under 12 free. Raffle will be drawn on the day, tickets available at the door and afternoon tea provided.
9: What if you turned up at the post office with two cabbages?
8: I don't know, mate.
9: Well, then the lady would say, listen, we only take lettuce.
8: Yeah, good one.
9: Sorry.
8: Hey, don't give up your day job. 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

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He hid in the forest, read books with great zeal. He loved Che Guevara, a revolutionary veal. Cows say tongue. 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Cow doll drums. He mooed, we must fight, escape or we'll die. Cows gathered around, cause the stakes were so high. 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Cows are bummed. He was a scrawny calf who looked rather woozy. No one suspected he was packing an Uzi. Cows with guns. They came with a needle to stick in his thigh. He kicked for the groin. He pissed in their eye. Cow well hung. Knocked over a tractor and ran for the door. 6 gallons of gas flowed out on the floor. Run, cows, run. He picked up a bullhorn and jumped up on the hay. We are free-roving bovines. We run free today.

crashed the gate in a great stampede, tipped over milk truck, torched all the feed. Cows have fun. 60 police cars were piled in a heap, covered in cow pies, covered up deep. Much cow dung. Black smoke rising, darkening the day. 12 burning McDonald's. Have it your way.

The president said, enough is enough, these uppity cattle, it's time to get tough. Cow dung flung. The newspapers gloated, folks sighed with relief. Tomorrow at noon, they would all be ground beef. Cows on buns. The cows were surrounded, they waited and prayed. They mooed their last moos, they chewed their last hay. Cows outgunned. The order was given to turn cows to whoppers, enforced by the might of 10,000 coppers. But on the horizon, surrounding the shoppers, came the deafening roar of chickens in choppers.

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0: good's a pub feed?
1: Well, it can be great.
0: Yeah, that was the chats. That wasn't requested for anybody. I thought I'd just throw that one in. We heard, before that, guns. We heard Cows with Guns by Dana Lyons.
1: I think you'd restrict the type of gun a cow could have, actually.
0: Well, the chopper was packed with chickens. We had Uzis. And we heard before that was a request for Chris from Nowra, and that was called Ghost, and that was Kate Miller-Heidke featuring Megan Washington.
1: A little bit different from Cows with Guns.
0: Yeah, that's it. Thanks, Chris, for that. It was a terrific song. And we heard Take Your Mama by the Scissor Sisters, and that was a request for Shaz.
1: And we did hear that really good promo for the Fat Man.
0: We heard the Fat Man off the wall promo, and we heard the live version of Out of the Blue by Roxy Music.
1: Now, that was a song.
0: Yeah.
1: And that
0: you wonder why I called my show Out of the Blue.
1: Yeah, well, that is just
0: my two favourite songs.
1: Such a
0: one
1: great
0: is
1: song.
0: Out of the Blue, Roxy
1: great
0: Music,
1: song.
0: And the other one is Out of the Blue by the Angels. So that's why I put one on one week and one on the next week. There you go.
1: Hi. Hey, not so
0: sense.
1: Silly.
0: It makes sense.
1: Yes, it does.
0: Time's just gone 20. Oh, it is just on 23 points. Mm. 23 minutes past 9 o'clock. You're listening to Triple U FM Shoalhaven Community Radio. You're listening to Jukebox Saturday Night. My name's Rob. I'm here with
1: Dan.
0: Oh, my God. Help me, please.
1: Help. I need somebody.
0: Rapunzel, throw down your hair. Let me escape.
1: I'll go and have a perm.
0: Have a perm, mate. Yeah.
1: Which one?
0: Right. So you're listening to us on one of the three different frequencies on your wireless device, 92.3 in Berry, 104.5 in Nowra, 99.7 at Milton Ulla Dulla, and you can pick us up even on the web at
1: www.au.
0: Indeed. So thanks, everybody, for your requests.
1: It's been great music tonight so far.
0: And
1: more to come.
0: And a lot of it. There is heaps more music coming up.
1: Mm.
0: But we've had a lot of fun here trying to juggle all these requests in, and I reckon we've
1: You've done a
0: right.
1: very good job because it's a
0: right.
1: blend, isn't it? It's
0: is.
1: A blend.
0: It is a blend. So let's blend a few more songs in. Speaking of blend.
1: Yes.
0: Nothing to do with blend. This is called Beautiful Things. Alrighty, away we go.

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0: and No Time for Games by Midnight Oil.
1: No, there is no time for games.
0: No, I thought I'd put that one on for Jono because he's on tomorrow. Don't forget, listen to Jono from 4 to 7, Let's Rock.
1: That came out in 2006, that song.
0: 2006? No, it didn't.
1: No?
0: No, it was about 1979.
1: Oh, maybe it was a later release.
0: It was probably a later release, but yeah. It came out in 79. It was on the, anyway. But before that, we heard Lynyrd Skynyrd with Free Bird.
1: 73.
0: Yeah. Magical,
1: more on the mark,
0: magical tune, that, I'll tell you.
1: It is.
0: It was. And before that, we heard Gloria by U2. Rodney, I couldn't get the live version. It's... wasn't in our system, and I didn't have it on my in my library, so sorry about that, brah. But that was Gloria by U2, and we heard before that Beautiful Things by Benson Boone.
1: Mm.
0: Who was that for?
1: That was for Tom.
0: Tom.
1: Up in Sydney.
0: Hey, Tom.
1: Mm.
0: Thanks for that request. Thank you to everybody for your requests. We've got a couple more songs to go. That should take us to the end of the evening. We'll put these on, but we'll be back very shortly. 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

0: that was Dark Messiah by Temptress.
1: Yes, and if you're going to sleep.
0: A heavy metal band, and they're from the Surrounds, from Shoalhaven, Wollongong, Sydney, Newcastle. They all sort of live in that sort of area. And
1: definitely woke you up if you were heading off to Noddy Land.
0: I thought I'd put that one on for the fat man and Anna.
1: Yeah.
0: Just in case you were nodding off.
1: It's a song, all right.
0: That would have woke you up. So the time's just on 3 minutes away from 10 o'clock. Thanks for listening to Jukebox Saturday Night with myself and Dan.
1: Yeah, sorry I got the Midnight Oil year wrong. I'd looked at a remastered version.
0: Yeah, it was 78.
1: Yeah, it was quite a while ago. Yeah. I can remember watching him in the 70s in King's Cross at Kinsellis one night. He was performing and I'm going, this guy's a bit different.
0: Yeah, no, he was very different. But before that, we heard one for Chris from Nowra. That was a Kate Sobrano with John Stevens and John Farnham, and Everything's All Right. That was from the Jesus Christ Superstar, which was when? 2003, was it?
1: Or 96? I've got down here. I think, 92.
0: Yeah, it was a while ago.
1: 92.
0: Yeah.
1: 92.
0: Yeah.
1: Time goes quick. I hope John's on the mend.
0: Oh, yeah, for sure. In the background, I'm going to put the a bit of Led Zeppelin rolling on in the background. That'll be our where's it gone?
1: It's gone quick tonight.
0: It has.
1: And it was busy. Lots of people requesting all sorts of stuff. And we had people from all over the place.
0: Yeah, no, it's really been good. It's been a busy night. And thanks, everybody, for all your requests. Thanks for listening. Don't forget, tomorrow, listen to Pop on Triple U with Max from 2 till 4, like Pop.
1: Yep.
0: And then Let's Rock with Jono from 4 till 7, and you'll get some good rock and roll in that show. Monday night, Off the Wall with the Fat Man from 7 till 9.
1: I think that might be you.
0: It could be me.
1: Yes.
0: I think I'll be filling in for
1: him. I'll probably come in and...
0: You can come in and...
1: I'll make you a cup of tea.
0: Yeah, thanks a lot, man. And then Thursday, you can listen to me with Out of the Blue from 7 till 10. And Friday, Johnny Booth, the old good old Friday drive show. Yeah. And Joseph with the Music Room, Friday from 7 till 9. He always does. I love his music. He does a great show. And then on Saturday, I might listen to the Get Carter show with my friend here, Dan.
1: Yes, if you're lucky enough to get that show.
0: 5 till 7. And then you can listen to Jukebox Saturday Night. And we'll be here again
1: it's
0: next
1: like
0: week.
1: It's like a hamster wheel, isn't it?
0: Get in it, eh?
1: Two hamsters on the wheel.
0: A Groundhog Day. It's not, because it's all different and we love it. Don't forget, go to Nowra Town Band tomorrow. We've got about 30 seconds.
1: Yes.
0: Nowra Town Band with their Light and Heavy.
1: Don't forget that song.
0: At the Wesley Centre.
1: Go and watch Anchorman the movie if you haven't heard that song before.
0: All right. So thanks again. It's good night from me.
1: And it's good night from him.
0: And we'll see you all again. Good night.
1: Yes. Bye.

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8: Hello and welcome to our look at the latest singles and album charts here in the UK. Coming up in the next hour, we'll be hearing from Charlie XCX, who's looking for her second number one album of the year. Plus, talking to country and western superstar Shania Twain, who's back with a new album. We also have new music from The Strokes, Snow Patrol and Cat's Eye. Plus, we'll be featuring all the top five best-selling songs in the UK and find out if Sam Fender and Olivia Dean can hold on to the top spot. It's all coming up in the next hour with me, Kim Robson.
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8: Let's get started with some new music from Afrobeat star Odile. This is

Deal, Coming Home. On this track, he's been joined by Georgia Smith. Let's turn our attention to some of the entries in the new UK album chart. It's The Strokes with Reality Awaits, and from it, this is Lonely in the Future.

0: The Strokes, Lonely in the Future. From the album Reality Awaits, the seventh album from this American band who made their debut 25 years ago with the album Is This It? I'm Kim Robson. This is Top of the Pops from the BBC, and we're featuring some of the new entries into the latest UK album chart. Our next newcomer is the latest from country and western superstar Shania Twain. It's called Little Miss Twain and tells the story of how she became a singer from a very young age. She told the BBC's Jules Holland all about it.
1: You've been the biggest top-selling female country pop artist of all time, but you've got a brand new album, Little Miss Twain, which takes us right back to the beginning. Who was Little Miss Twain?
2: Little Miss Twain was a little girl of 8 years old who started singing in bars, smoky pub-type places, singing my grandparents' country music, country and western. And this Little Miss Twain collection of songs is a reflection from the beginning of those days all the way through to when I got signed to my international record deal in Nashville, Tennessee, which was the ultimate dream. But that only happened in my late 20s. So there's this whole span of time that Little Miss Twain is the record Little Miss Twain is all about.
1: Wow. So did you say your first ever gig ever, you were 8 years old?
2: Well, it was my first professional gig.
1: Wow.
2: So the first time I was ever paid for singing, I was 8 years old.
1: It's quite a thing. That's a remarkable achievement. I mean, that really is. Imagine that. And you must have been sort of, how did you flip behind the guitar?
2: I was tiny. And when I came up on stage with all the other adults that were before me, so I have these photos, and this is all part of my reflection, though, looking back at these photos where the guitar was bigger than me, and the microphone was always
1: just a little pulled down behind the guitar.
2: I'm singing up to the microphone. It's all been really beautiful, reflection, and I had a very long career as a cover singer in bars before I was signed as a recording artist, so.
1: You must have learned a lot of your craft singing in those bars, but, and both as performer, but as a songwriter as well, doing songs of other people's.
2: Yes, and thank you for bringing that up, because all the years of being a cover singer made me crave to sing my own songs, the way Joni Mitchell did, and the way Dolly Parton did, and Bob Dylan. So I was building up my craft in my bedroom during the day, and then going to the bars and singing cover songs at night.
1: But when you signed your record deal, you said, no, I'm going to do my own songs now, right?
2: I did not go on tour. From when I was signed to my record label, I did not go on tour until I could sing my own original music. That was my promise to myself that I would never sing a cover song again.

Shania Twain, Stranger Things, from the album Little Miss Twain. It's new from Snow Patrol, Eyes Open 20th Anniversary Edition. From it, this is Shut Your Eyes.

0: Snow Patrol, Shut Your Eyes, from the album Eyes Open 20th Anniversary Edition. This is a live version which was recorded in Canada during their Eyes Open tour. The anniversary edition includes a number of unreleased live and studio tracks.
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0: The highlights, the best of the weekend. 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

0: 8.
1: The Strokes, Reality Awaits.
0: Number 7.
1: Shania Twain, Little Miss Twain. How'd he go from couldn't be
0: to could he be the one? Number 6.
1: Sienna Spiro, Visitor. My feet on the ground like a super feeder. Olivia Dean, The Art of Loving.
0: Number 4.
1: Snow Patrol, Eyes Open. Yeah.

0: number two.
1: Olivia Rodrigo, you seem pretty sad for a girl so in love. And at number one, it's a new entry for the latest from Charlie XCX. Is Trevor Smith.
2: Yeah, 360.
3: After the rollout of the era-defining 2024 album Brat, touring around the world, starring in various films, and getting married, Charlie XCX planned to take a break. But instead of settling down, she found herself inspired and back in the studio. And in a matter of weeks, she completed 11 short guitar-based songs, and a new album, music, fashion, film was born.
2: It makes me wanna throw my life away. All the music, all the people.
4: There is a real pace to it, and sometimes it's not even intentional, it just happens that way. It's like, I do work quite fast, I write songs quite quickly. It's not like a, you know, it has to be that way. And I think sometimes when I'm, you know, making videos or doing shoots, it sort of feels like that too, and something like that, because it's kind of more conversational and a bit more off the cuff. And I think that kind of injects like an energy into the work itself.
3: This album's title, Music, Fashion, Film, reflects the things that have become the major parts of her life.
4: The reason I wanted to call the record that is because I suppose, you know, those three things are kind of like the most popular sort of pillars of the arts. And I think in ways that my life has become so about those three things. And that's not me saying like, oh, I'm a master in all three fields. Like, absolutely not. It's more just like, I'm engaging with them all the time, and I find them very, very inspiring. And in a way, like, my life and my entire like existence has become about those things, and without them I kind of don't know who I would be.
2: Me and my friends, we go out, we take pictures.
3: This album is self-referential, funny, antagonistic, and significantly, it's deliberately not Brat 2.0. And by changing direction, she wanted to emulate some of the artists who've inspired her by doing the same.
4: I think, like, Pet Sounds, you know, Beach Boys, that I think is one of the best albums of all time. But I think on coming out, it was such a pivot for them from what they had been known for that people were, like, very confused. That's the kind of stuff I gravitate towards. I love, like, a pivot. And that's exciting to me. That's appealing to me, and I don't think I could make another version of Brat. If my inner voice was calling me to do that, I would, but it just wasn't.
2: I can take you to heaven like kids, 2007. Pop star in my bedroom like kids, 2007.
3: Despite all her commercial success so far, she feels success is doing what feels right for her.
4: I always just do what feels like instinctually right to me, and I think everybody's

0: XCX, Spring Summer 26 from the album Music, Fashion, Films. A new entry at this week's number one. Next on Top of the Pops is the latest UK singles chart.
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0: I'm Kim Robson. Now it's time for the brand new singles chart here in the UK. And we start with a new entry at number 16.
3: 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This is where it begins.
0: It's a new entry for Cat's Eye, Animal.

0: Psy. Animal. This is the fourth UK hit for this American-based six-piece female vocal group. It's a high climber for Sienna Spiro, Great Expectations.
1: Number 15.

Sienna Spyro, Great Expectations. It's featured on her debut album, Visitor, which is out now. I'm Kim Robson. This is Top of the Pops from the BBC. And we're featuring the high new entries and climbers in this week's UK Top 40 Singles Chart. It's Ugel, Moving to the Sun.

0: Moving to the Sun. Ugel's a producer from France, and this track is featured on his album 21. On this track, he's been joined by Imel Angel and Ultranate.
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0: Now numbers 20 to 6 in the singles chart. At 20, up 3, Alyssa Grace, Bloodstream. 19 is Malcolm Todd, Earrings. And I'll move at 18, Sienna Spyro, Die on This Hill. And I'll move at 17, Silver Bumper, On Tonight. A new entry at 16, Cat's Eye, Animal. Up 4 to 15, Sienna Spyro, Great Expectations. Up 1 to 14, Stella Lefty, Boston. Up 1 to 13, Sienna Spyro, Material Lover. 12 is Oasis and Wonderwall. 11, Taylor Swift, I Knew It, I Knew You. Up 2 to 10, Olivia Dean, Man I Need. 9 is Ariana Grande, Hate That I Made You Love Me. Up 1 to 8, Olivia Rodrigo, The Cure. Up 4 to 7, Ugel, Moving to the Sun. A non-mover at 6, Prosper, Free Your Mind. Coming up, the top 5 best-selling songs in the UK.
3: I'm Trevor Smith with a quick look at this week's music news. 10 unreleased tracks by David Bowie from the early part of his career when he was known as Davy Jones are said to be shared for the first time. David Bowie, the Shel Talmy recordings, will be the most complete collection of his early tracks recorded with his then-producer Shel Talmy. One of the unheard singles, I Want Your Love, has already been shared ahead of the release of the full collection on the 18th of September. BTS have announced that they will not submit their music for consideration at the 2027 Grammy Awards. Explaining their decision on Instagram this week, they said, "We hope our music can be heard and loved for what it is, rather than being divided by region or language." They were tipped to be major contenders for Album of the Year and Song of the Year. And a portrait of Charlie XCX has been added to the British National Portrait Gallery's collection. The picture, which shows the singer leaning against a wall in a white crop top and unbuttoned black jeans, became one of the key images in the promotion of her Brat album. The photo will be displayed at the gallery's History Makers Now space, which celebrates figures who've shaped contemporary culture.
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0: Now the 5 most popular songs in the UK. Down 2 at number 5, Another and Talk to You.

Olivia Rodrigo's Stupid Song is a non-mover at this week's number four. This is Top of the Pops on the BBC, and I'm Kim Robson, and these are the top five most popular songs in the UK this week.

0: Shakira and Burna Boy, Die Die, a non-mover at this week's number two. It's the official theme for the recent Football World Cup. The official UK singles chart is compiled by the official charts company. I'm Kim Robson. Top of the Pops is produced by Alan Rowett at Rotation Media for the BBC World Service.
1: The UK's official number one.
0: The song with the most weeks at number one in the history of the UK chart is Frankie Lane's I Believe, which spent 18 weeks at the summit in 1953. That record has remained unbeaten until now. Notching up its 19th week at the top is Sam Fender and Olivia Dean's Rein Me In. It's once again Top of the Pops, number one.

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0: I'm just arriving at Roddy Lee's Vault of Vinyl for the Pophead's Hour of Power. Hope he's in.
1: Jane Arakawa.
0: Pophead's musicologist, Roddy Lee.
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0: And I join Pophead's musicologist, Roddy Lee, at this time in the Vault of Vinyl for the Hour of Power.
1: Yes, here we are again in the Vault of Vinyl, Jane.
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1: And heard across Australia on the Community Radio Network. Hey, Jane.
0: Yeah?
1: Are we ready for today's episode of Back to Back Track?
0: We're here. And we're ready.
1: It's back-to-back tracks, so the less we say, the more we play.
0: Well, Roddy, let's get the program underway. So, Roddy, what's the theme for today's back-to-back tracks Hour of Power?
1: Jane, today we're going to trip the light fantastic. Get on our feet and move to the beat. Yes, treat ourselves to dance crazes of the 50s and 60s.
0: Dance crazes of the 50s and 60s. This could be a challenge.
1: Jane, I'm up for it.
0: Okay, Roddy, so am I. Let's dance.
1: We start in 1957 and join the Diamonds, who do the stroll.
0: If you enjoy

0: Today in Pophead's Hour of Power, it's back-to-back tracks featuring dance crazes of the 50s and 60s. And we started in 1957 doing the stroll with the Diamonds.
1: In 1959, they lifted the pace a little. Get moving with the Olympics, who are doing the hully gully.

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0: crazes of the 50s and 60s. 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And we've been doing the cha-cha with Sam Cooke. I think I need some instruction, Roddy.
1: Jane, instruction is what you get when the Ray Bryant combo says it's Madison time.
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1: 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The Madison with instruction from the Ray Bryant combo.
0: To dance, great. It helps to have a great dance. Here's The Vibrations in 1961 when it was Watusi time.

0: loving these grooves and loving your moves. Watusi time by The Vibrations.
1: In the early 60s, everyone down in the Caribbean were hooked playing the game and dancing the limbo to

0: Dance crazes of the 50s and 60s. That's the theme today. And that was Frankie Anderson with the Limbo song.
1: Now a phenomenon. From your average teenager to the upper echelons of society. They all had a go at this. And we've got three songs all dedicated to this one dance. Here's the twist, the peppermint twist, and Twist and Shout by Chubby Checker, Joey D and the Starlighters, and the Isley Brothers. Jane?
0: Yes?
1: Let's get twisted.
0: Okay.

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0: Jane Arakawa.
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0: And Roddy Lee.
1: That's me.
0: And today in Pophead's Hour of Power, it's dance crazes of the 50s and 60s. Who's next to have us up and shaken?
1: Jane, in 1963, we were stomping at Maroubra with our own golden girl.

0: It's Pophead's Hour of Power with Roddy and Jane. Today, we're shaking our tail feathers with dance crazes of the 50s and 60s.
1: Shake a tail feather?
0: Yes!
1: Here's the original version from 1963 by the Five Dootones.

0: was in the Blues Brothers.
1: Ah, yes, and that was the original by the Five Dutones.
0: Oh, excellent. Now next,
1: it's Brendan Bauer doing the Hucklebo.

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1: Very.
0: Do the Freddy.
1: Freddy and the Dreamers capitalising on success.
0: Really silly.
1: Even sillier is Ted Cassidy, the Addams Family actor who invented

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0: The Harlem Shuffle, the original by Bob and Earl.
1: Now, Jane, as you can understand, I couldn't fit all the dance crazes of the 50s and 60s into today's program. There's the duck, the pony, the monster mash, the cool jerk, and the shimmy. Too many for 1 hour of power. But I do have a couple of fine finishes.
0: Roddy, I'm okay with that as long as you save the last dance for me.
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0: Our last dance, which Jane, I've saved for you, is a whole heap of dances all in one tidy piece. Yes, it's the Land of a Thousand Dances by Wilson Pickett.
1: Roddy Lee, Pophead's musicologist. Thanks for the memories.
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Made 12 friends, 11 plus 1, became disciples of the chosen son. 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He spread the sweet four-letter word.

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This is Captain Paul Hannigan, the commanding officer of HMAS Albatross. HMAS Albatross has had a strong presence in the Shoalhaven community since commissioning as a naval air station on the 31st of August 1948. At its core, community engagement is about fostering meaningful, respectful and lasting relationships between an organisation and the people and groups it serves or affects. In the context of HMS Albatross, community engagement is not merely a formality or public relations exercise. It is a commitment to being a responsible neighbour, an active participant in local life, and a contributor to the broader well-being of the Shoalhaven region. HMS Albatross and Nowra, home of the Fleet Air Arm.

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1: Kennedy's upcoming tours include tour of Parliament House and High Tea, Friday the 21st of August 2026. Oktoberfest Spectacular VIP package at the Harmony German Club, Saturday the 31st of October 2026. 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
1: Hello, I'm Sarah Warmby. Fuel prices have surged back above $2 a litre across parts of the country following the end of Labor's fuel excise discount, which was introduced at the start of the US-Iran war. Federal Opposition Deputy Liberal Leader Jane Hume says they want to see a long-term fuel security plan from the Albanese government as the Middle East conflict drags on.
2: The government talks a big game on fuel security, but what we want to see is a long-term plan, not just for fuel security, making sure there's more storage, making sure there's more refining capacity. That's what the coalition have announced. But we also want to make sure that our country is more resilient.
1: An overnight sitting of the Republican-controlled US Senate has approved Donald Trump's former lawyer Todd Blanche as US Attorney General. The BBC's Sasha Slichter has the story.
3: It was only Senator Bill Cassidy finally being persuaded to change his mind that swung the vote early on Saturday morning. Mr. Trump, who has upended US political norms by seeking to bring government agencies under his increasingly direct control, calls Mr. Blanche a star. Democrats opposed him from the start, accusing the president of turning the Department of Justice into a political weapon of retribution.
1: New South Wales has confirmed its first cases of H5 bird flu in Australian native birds. Two greater Kristen Terns found dead have tested positive for the virus. Acting New South Wales Chief Veterinary Officer Jane Bennett has told the ABC authorities may need to limit movement in affected areas to minimise the impact of bird flu.
4: Probably minimising movement of people into and out of areas, minimising things like hunting in those areas so that we're not creating additional movement of birds and we're not impacting nesting sites.
1: To Tasmania and the replacements for outgoing Liberal Senators Wendy Askew and John O'Dunham have been announced following a meeting in Launceston yesterday. The ABC reports Chris Gatenby, the senior advisor to Tasmanian Premier Jeremy Rockliffe, has been chosen to replace Senator Askew, while former State Minister Sarah Courtney will replace Senator Dunham when he finishes up at the end of the year. BHP workers in WA's Pilbara are striking again following weeks of negotiations with the mining company. Sean Bindley reports.
5: Unions claim discussions over fairer pay and conditions have been progressing at a glacial pace. Electrical Trades Union Secretary Adam Woodage says the action at the Port Hedland terminal will continue across the weekend.
6: Operators will be refusing to load any ships, so there's a workplace ban in place. Then come the start of business on Sunday morning, no worker from the ETU, AMW or the AWU will be going to work. So there's going to be a 24-hour strike.
1: Also in news, a powerful winter cold front will bring rain and strong winds as it sweeps across southern Australia over the coming days. And at the National Indigenous Music Awards in Darwin, Duo Birds and Fred Leone have taken home the top award, Artist of the Year, while Baker Boy won Album of the Year and Song of the Year. This is AIR National News. Two AFL and Adelaide have survived a scare from an inspired Richmond outfit to edge past the Tigers and keep their top four hopes alive. Isaac Rankin's 37 disposal, 19 contested possession, 12 clearance game, capped with a huge goal from behind 50, pushed the home side over the line as Adelaide won by 9 points, 9-9-63 to 7-12-54. Crows coach Matthew Nick says it wasn't pretty.
7: If you play that way and win, maybe it's a good sign that even when we're nowhere near our best, and we were, that was ugly tonight, unfortunately, and yet we still got the job done, you know, so there'll be some guys that are challenged out of this one. And we'll learn from that.
1: The Cats, Swans and Demons also posted wins. The NRL's Indigenous round continued yesterday. Terry Daniel has the results.
8: A 4-point win for the South Sydney Rabbitohs over the Parramatta Eels, 28-24. The Dolphins defeated the Brisbane Broncos, 40-32. And the Melbourne Storm had a win over the Manly Sea Eagles, 42-20. The result marks 5 straight losses for Manly. Sea Eagles co-captain Jake Trbojevic says it's a hard result to stomach.
9: We've got to turn around. No one's going to do it for us, and we're lucky we get to go back home next week. So hopefully we can play well. But yeah, very, very disappointing for what we had to play for today.
8: Terry Daniel, Air Sport.
1: And in the rugby, the Wallabies have beaten Japan 35-32. Australian Independent Radio News.
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1: Hello, hello, and welcome to Real World Gardener. It's Marianne here at the microphone. Thank you for joining me. Great to have your company. What's on the show today? I'm talking with Tony Madsen from Cut Above Tools about a mini chainsaw, then growing chia plants in Vegetable Heroes, plus garden jobs for the weekend with Steve McLean.
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1: Pruning saws are good if you want to cut reasonably thick branches, but if you have a hedge with some quite thick branches, then the job becomes rather long and tiresome. Well, there's a battery-operated pruning saw which has come out and will make such a job a breeze. Let's find out more. It's time for the Tool Time segment on Real World Gardener. In the studio, I have Tony Madsen from Cut Above Tools. He's the general manager there. How are you today, Tony?
2: I'm good. Good to be here again.
1: Yes, it's been a while. Now, Tony's brought into the studio what looks like to me a mini chainsaw, but to the layman, it looks like a mini chainsaw. But the technical term is?
2: Pruning saw. Typically, this one's a battery-operated, just an 18-volt battery-operated, but there's other ones. You can hold it with one hand, so chainsaws you really need two hands to hold. So this is a nice light one to cut the smaller stems nice and easily.
1: And it's got a six-inch blade.
2: So most of them four and a half inch. This one's slightly bigger than some of the others.
1: Yes, all right. And how heavy is it with the battery?
2: About 2.5 kilos.
1: Oh, that's quite light.
2: Yes, and they can be a little bit lighter depending on the size of the battery, the size of the chain.
1: Yeah, and as soon as I saw it, I thought, gee, that would be good. For example, I have a viburnum hedge that we've pruned back over the years, and now it's got to the point where I really need to get into the hard woody bit. So it's quite long. It's up the driveway. I would need to use my secateurs or something harder, and this would make the job a much easier, I would think.
2: Yeah, certainly your secateurs, your lopper, or your handheld pruning saw. This makes life so much easier.
1: It does. Now, let's explain to the normal gardener who doesn't know how chainsaws operate. You've got the driving thing.
2: What's it called? You've got a chain that runs around a bar. And that chain has drive links that sit inside the bar, run around the bar, and at inside of the chainsaw is a gear. And those drive links fit in that gear, and then that moves the chain around the bar. Now, on a pruning saw, it's only running around at about 5 to 8 metres per second. On a big chainsaw, they're doing 20 metres per second. So you can see you can do a lot of damage with a chainsaw, and that's why you wear chaps and things like that on your legs to protect yourself. These will do some damage, but at that speed, not going to do catastrophic damage to you. So you've got the drive chains running around, and then on top of the chain, you've actually got two different things. So one's called a raker, which is just a solid bit of metal that stops the chain digging in to the timber that you're cutting, because what you're doing is trying to make slithers rather than really cut into there, and that raker stops the chainsaw jamming in the timber. Then you've got the cutting links, and there's two cutting links, one facing you and one facing the other direction. As the chain goes round, it's taking a slither on one side, taking a slither on the other side, and then that forms the groove that you're going to go through the timber with, and you're just taking little slithers at a time. So if you're suddenly taking sawdust, there's something wrong with your chain and it needs to be sharpened, which we can talk about. Right. Also.
1: All right. Yes. So now to operate this, the safety features is you've got a bar across the top, which is like a protective thing. So if the chain flicks back, like if the actual handheld thing, you hit something, I don't know, like a piece of stone or something, maybe that.
2: Yeah. Or if you've got the chain running and you just sit it on top of the timber quickly, then it might bounce off. So that if it bounces off, this guard on top will stop the chain hitting you.
1: In the face, probably.
2: Yes. Yeah, right in the head, for sure. So that guard's there, and then you do need two parts of your hand. So it is a one-handed tool, so you need a thumb and a finger to actually start it. So you can't just pull the throttle. You need to press a lever on the side, and it's set up for either right or left-handers, and you have to have two parts of your hand on the machine.
1: All right. Okay, that's just to start it, though, but to operate it, you can operate it with one hand.
2: I think you can take... Then you operate it with one hand, and you can start it with one hand, and you can take... Once it's started, you can take your thumb off that starting button, so to speak, and run it that way. But a normal chainsaw would be one hand at the back of the handle or on the top of the handle, and another hand on the front of the handle. And if you slip, there's a guard there. Your hand slips forward and the guard shuts the chain off. This one doesn't have it, so it means that's why there's a few extra safety devices, that bar or that cover on the top of the chain.
1: All right. Now, let's talk about how do we maintain this chainsaw. You mentioned that if you're getting a lot of sawdust, you're needing to sharpen the blade.
2: Yes. Yep, indeed. So to know when you need to sharpen, you're either getting sawdust rather than slivers of timber. You might get a bit of smoke coming out of the bar and the chain, or you might be forcing yourself to push the chain down on the timber. Then you know it needs to be sharpened. So I think that's when you decide. I might check the chain when I'm about to fill the oil. So the oil might last me maybe 120 cuts, and I need to check that there's oil inside the reservoir to ensure that the chain is running around the bar without causing excessive heat. You know, as two metal parts move, it needs some lubrication. Another time to check is when you're going to recharge the battery. So you might get 70 or 80 cuts out of the battery. Have a quick look at your oil, have a quick look at your chain. But the chain tends to last quite a while if you're just cutting through nice soft timbers. It's when I'm cutting that pallet and I get hit a nail, bang, that's when I'm damaging the chain and blunting it very quickly.
1: Ah, right. When you mentioned 70 or 80 cuts, what does that mean? Is that like 70 times
2: you've... Yes, used? Yes. So, you know, maybe a stem 40 mil wide. And you can cut bigger than that. But if you're, you know, cutting a whole lot of foliage, you've cut the foliage off and you're cutting the stems down to little bits so you can fit them in the compost bin, then, you know, 70 to 80 cuts is a good estimate of what you could do.
1: Oh, right. So you do need to sharpen them reasonably often.
2: Yeah, again, it depends on that timber. The harder the timber, or, as I say, if I hit a nail, then, or if you've decided you're going to cut some roots, which I don't recommend to people, you know, it is a nice, easy way of cutting roots, but you're going to damage the soil, and the stone in the dirt is going to damage the blade a lot quicker than just cutting a stem.
1: All right. Now, there's a special device you've got for that particular one that you've brought into the studio, which has got a file, and it's also got some kind of guide to guide the file, so you've got the right angle.
2: Yeah. So the file, common name is a rat's tail file, but it is a circular file, very thin, and it's a hand file. You can get machines to file chainsaws, but for the average person, home use, and even some of the commercial guys will just still use this little file. Then you've got to decide what size file. So the smaller the chain, the smaller the file. So the diameter of the file might go from 4 mil to 4.5 to 4.8 mil. And what you're trying to do is, on the cutting links, you want to file the side of the link and the under edge of that link so that you're getting a nice sharp point towards the top. So first of all, you put the file in. And then that device you mentioned is really to get the angle. So you can have it on the file, or you can take that off the file, but just get your angle.
1: Well, there we have it. That's amazing. I really think that this battery-operated, well, I call it a chainsaw, but you call it a pruning saw. Yeah, that's how it's advertised, is
2: yes,
1: it?
2: Yes, yes. It's advertised as a pruning saw, but maybe to all of us, it's a mini chainsaw.
1: Mini chainsaw, yeah. All right. Well, there we have it. Thanks so much, Tony, for explaining all about this mini chainsaw. Thanks for coming in.
2: Thank you.
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1: That was Tony Matson from Cut Above Tools. 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
4: As usual, there are plenty of garden jobs to be done this weekend. If you haven't already, tackle some bare-rooted planting. It doesn't matter if it's fruit trees you brought online or just picked a rose bush or two from the local nursery. Cut off any damaged roots, soak the root mass in a bucket of liquid seaweed to rehydrate, dig a hole appropriate to the size of the plant, add any amendments to your soil, place the plant, backfill carefully and water them well. It's that simple. And also, this weekend, prep your soil for spring by digging in manures, both green and animal, and add any amendments like lime, fertilizer, minerals, etc. to your soil. The best time to dig is after a solid frost, which breaks apart soil clods, and the worst time is when the soil is very wet. If the latter is true, wait until sun and wind dry it out a bit. And also this weekend, July is the perfect time to feed citrus. Spray them with white oil to control the nymphal stage of bronze orange bugs and mites. And lastly, can't think what veggies to plant in winter? It's the ideal time for broad beans, cabbages and cauliflowers. If you've got a nice sheltered spot, plant some lettuces too.
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0: indeedy. It's time for Vegetable Heroes, and
1: I'm thinking about growing a chia plant. I might as well, as I have it in my porridge every morning. For something different, let's grow chia. Chia is scientifically Salvia hispanica. It's in the mint family, native to central and southern Mexico and Guatemala. The Aztecs boast the first record of chia as early as 3500 BC. It was, in fact, one of the main foods in the Aztec diet. Well, do you realize that chia is actually a pseudo-cereal grown for its edible hydrophilic chia seed? Hydrophilic simply means it dissolves in water. In this case, the seeds can absorb up to 12 times their weight in liquid when soaked. When the seeds are soaked, they develop a mucilaginous coating that gives chia-based drinks a distinctive gelatinous texture. You know, I bet you'll say now, I've seen those drinks, or I've had one of those drinks, or maybe you had a chia pudding. Being winter, you might have seen oats being sold with chia and flax seeds mixed in them in the cereal aisle of your supermarket. But the most high-profile value of chia comes from the seed's ability to give you energy. Let's start off with what it looks like and where would you put it in the garden. Well, it's an annual herbaceous plant, and being a salvia, expect it to grow much bigger than your herbs. It grows to about a metre to a metre and a half, depending on your soil and aspect. It's got lime green leaves that are oppositely arranged and have serrated or toothed margins, just like any ornamental salvia that you're growing in your garden. It's got spikes of small blue, purple or white flowers that appear in summer. It's a desert plant, so they prefer to grow in really well-drained sandy soils, detesting wet feet. You sow the seeds in late springs when temperature reaches between 18 and 20 degrees, right through to early summer. You sow it on the soil surface, then press in gently, keep the soil moist until the tiny seedlings appear. This will give you a late summer or autumn harvest. Otherwise, you can sow them in seed raising mix in small pots. Just sprinkle a small number of seeds on the surface of the soil and water well. And when the plant is about 7 centimetres tall, you can transplant it into the garden. That's all there's to it, because they germinate fairly easily. So you're growing it for the seeds that you're going to eat, but when is the best time to pick them? Well, timing is the key. Pick individual flower heads when they look ready, instead of doing a mass harvesting like they do in commercial growing environments. If you wait until the flower heads turn brown, you risk losing the seeds. Begin harvesting your chia as soon as most of the petals have fallen off the flower. Give the heads time to dry in paper bags or on a drying rack. Expect at least some of the chia seeds will break free in the process. Don't hang the plants upside down in your shed, or they'll just disperse everywhere all over the floor and you'll never find them. Now, how do you eat them? It doesn't really have any flavour. You can add chia into savoury soups, salads, fruity smoothies, and in your porridge, and it won't affect the taste. You can add seeds to water or juice at the ratio of 1 to 10 and then allow them to soak for a few hours. That will create a gelatinous consistency to add to smoothies or juice. Why is it good for you? Apart from the energy benefits, chia seeds are high in fiber, omega-3 fatty acids, and enzymes in chia act as a catalyst to aid the digestion of food. It's also high in dietary fiber, protein, calcium, iron, magnesium, zinc, and antioxidants. One last fact, the calcium content of chia seed is 5 times that of milk. And that was your Vegetable Hero segment for today.
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0: It's time for Garden Jobs for the Weekend. On Real World Gardener, on the line, I've got Steve McLean from Queensland. He's a biology educator. How are you going, Steve?
3: Yeah, hi, Marianne. I'm going really well, thank you. How are you?
0: Excellent. And today, the listener question, or actually it's my own question, because over the last couple of years, I noticed that my Magnolia Genie, which we talked about last week, the flowers were only half of what they should be. That is, instead of an impressive 15 centimetres cross, they're only getting to about 7 centimetres. I discovered that its genie prefers moist soil, slightly acidic, organically rich soil. So my soil's sandy.
3: Yeah, look, sandy soil drains too fast, doesn't it? And holds little nutrition. The nutrition just leaches straight out of it and dries very quickly as well. And this limits the plant's ability to build large petals.
1: Now, the house itself has sandstone footings, which often leach minerals that push soil towards neutral to alkaline. Of course, magnolias, like a lot of those sort of plants, they perform best with a pH of 5.5 to 6.5, which is more on the acidic side.
3: Even slight alkalinity reduces nutrient uptake, especially iron and magnesium shrinking flower size. Yeah, so to fix this problem, you need to apply some soil wetter and spread a bag of bentonite clay over the garden bed that it's in. The clay will bind permanently with the sand to act like a sponge.
1: However, I've discovered that bentonite powder is a little bit hard to find. So there is an alternative. It's a three-step process.
3: So apply about 5 to 8 centimetres of pine bark fines around the drip line and then mix leaf mould into the top 10 centimetres of soil. Avoid digging deeply around magnolia roots, although when you are actually adding it. Then mulch with aged bark, not wood chip. These three together mimic the forest floor conditions that magnolias evolved in: acidic, humus-rich, moisture-stable, and well-structured.
1: Then fertilise with azalea camellia fertiliser, which is slow release once in spring, so not now, as magnolias respond well to the acidity. After that, I need to deeply water twice a week during spring and summer, and all that should eventually see the size of the blooms increase over the next 2 seasons. So can't wait already. Anyway, the hot term today is contractile roots, because I was weeding the other day, and when pulling out a particular panic veld grass weed in my garden, I was reminded that many weeds have contractile roots. These make them harder to pull out because the roots are exerting a force in the opposite direction to how you're pulling.
3: The reason this particular grass feels like it's actively pulling in the opposite direction isn't that you're just fighting the plant's weight. You're actually fighting a highly engineered anchoring system. And contractile roots, well, they're specialised plant roots that shorten in length to pull underground structures like weeds, but also on bulbs and corms deeper into the soil. So as the root shrinks, it drags the attached bulb, corm or rhizome, or even weed, downwards into the ground.
1: That's not all, as contractile roots shorten and pull the plant downward into during its growth. They don't just shrink vertically, but they also widen sideways. So this expansion tightly compresses the surrounding soil, which in turn creates a mechanical wedge or dead weight anchor deep underground.
3: Yeah, so when you pull upwards, you are trying to force a widened, firmly wedged root structure through a narrower column of tightly packed soil. So contractile roots are wrinkled and accordion-like. This distinct horizontal ridging drastically increases the surface area of the root and creates immense friction against the soil particles.
1: The funny thing is, after pulling the plant to the right depth, the contractile root eventually dies off and decays, and new ones may grow next season. Now, you might think, should we wait until that happens with the weed? Because wouldn't that be easier to pull out?
3: Yeah, well, while it sounds like a clever, low-effort strategy, waiting for contractile roots to die off is generally a trap when dealing with weeds. As it happens, contractile roots don't all die at once and leave the plant helpless. And as older roots finish pulling and wither, the plant actively sends out new contractile and structural anchor roots to take their place. You'll rarely catch the weed in a completely rootless or weak state while it's actively growing.
1: All right, now onto the plant profile, which you've chosen to be magnolia, and it's one that's growing in your garden.
3: That's right, Magnolia liliiflora Susan.
1: Now, have you been out and about lately and spotted a small tree absolutely covered in the most gorgeous deep purple-pink flowers appearing on completely bare branches with not a leaf in sight? There's a good chance you've been admiring magnolias, but not only just any magnolia, Magnolia Susan.
3: Today we are going to tell you a little bit about her, because she really is a very rewarding small tree that you can put into your garden. Yeah. Susan's full botanical name is Magnolia liliiflora Susan, and she's a hybrid bred back in the 1950s at the United States National Arboretum, and she was part of a charming group of cultivars called the Little Girl Series.
1: 8 magnolias, each named after a girl. So there's Betty, Judy, Jane, and of course Susan among them. Her parents are Magnolia Liliflora Nigra and Magnolia Stellata Rosea, and she really did inherit the best of both. That rich, deep colour from the lily flora side and the compact, reliable nature from the stellata.
3: Yeah, and the flowers are a deep, velvety, reddish purple on the outside, softening to a lovely lilac pink on the inner face. And they hold that beautiful upright tulip shape with slightly twisted pointed petals and around 8 to 10 centimetres across. And when Susan is in full bloom with every branch covered and not a leaf to be seen, she is genuinely one of the most stunning sights in the winter garden. And I'm lucky enough to be enjoying several of these in my own garden at the moment.
1: Wow, I must say you are lucky. And that's one of those things I really love about deciduous magnolias, and you do as well, the fact that they flower on bare wood. There's something almost theatrical about it. No foliage competing for attention, just pure colour against the sky.
3: Now, from a practical gardening point of view, Susan ticks a lot of boxes. She stays small, 3 to 4 metres at most, which makes her perfect for the average home garden. She'll fit near a deck, beside a pathway, or even a large pot on the patio. She's also a late flowerer than most or many other magnolias, which means she's less likely to get caught by a cold snap at the wrong moment. And once she's established, she's generally low maintenance. Magnolias, as a rule, don't actually need much fussing over.
1: Plant Magnolia Susan in full sun or maybe a little afternoon shade in well-drained soil that you've enriched with some good compost. The one thing magnolias are a bit fussy about is being moved, so take your time choosing the right spot from the start. Get that right and she'll reward you for decades.
3: Yeah, water her well through the first couple of summers while she finds her feet, and a light feed with slow-release fertiliser after flowering, and that's really about it.
1: Yeah, Susan is widely available at good nurseries right now. And if you can get her in the ground this season, you could be looking at those extraordinary flowers as soon as next winter.
3: So find a spot where you can see her from inside the house, because trust me, on a clear winter morning with those deep purple blooms glowing against a blue sky, she'll stop you in your tracks every single time.
1: Gee, I'll have to find a spot for her in my garden. Anyway, it's been lovely chatting with you again this week. Look forward to the chat next time.
3: Yeah, thanks very much, Marianne. Really enjoyed it.
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1: Thank you for listening. I hope we've inspired you to think about getting a battery-operated mini chainsaw and grow some chia plants. Tune in next week, because next week I'll be talking with the late Peter Nixon on garden challenges in design elements. You can hear the whole show again on Mixcloud. Just look for 2RRR programs or follow Real World Gardener on Facebook for the link. 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Until next week, I'll leave you with a track by Robert Cray, Smoking Gun. But for me, have a great gardening week. Bye for now.

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7: Did you know wearing a seatbelt in a serious crash nearly doubles your chances of survival? Almost one out of five road fatalities involve someone not wearing a seatbelt. In a crash, wearing a seatbelt reduces your risk of serious injury. So remember to buckle up every time. However short the journey, however long you've been driving, however well you know the road, don't forget to clip every trip. Authorised by the New South Wales Government, Sydney.
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9: Hello, I'm Sarah Warmby. The level of unpaid child support in Australia has been described by the federal government as utterly unacceptable. Sean Bendley reports.
10: A combined $2 billion in outstanding payments is owed across the country. Senior Labor Minister Chris Bowen says steps are being taken to improve child support collection, including tougher restrictions on overseas travel for any parent owing more than $10,000.
11: So the message is simple. Don't be a deadbeat. Pay your fair share. Pay your child support. Parenting, whether the couple is still together or not, is a joint operation. And if you've got child support debt, pay it, or the government will make sure that you pay it.
9: Senior Federal Minister Chris Bowen has welcomed US President Donald Trump's pick for US Ambassador to Australia. David Bratt, the former state Republican congressman, takes over from Caroline Kennedy, who left the role in 2024. Mr. Bowen says the appointment is important to strengthening Australia's alliance with the United States.
11: Well, we welcome the appointment of David Bratt as the Ambassador to Australia. We welcome the appointment of a permanent ambassador. It's important. I was just speaking to Australia's ambassador to the United States yesterday. The bilateral relationship is, of course, a deeply important one, and we welcome the appointment of the new ambassador.
9: An independent report into the Morrison government-era GST deal is expected to be released this week. All jurisdictions except WA are in favour of dumping or dramatically changing the 2018 agreement. School children across the country are preparing to walk out of classrooms in protest against Pauline Hanson and One Nation. The high school anti-capitalist is planning to stage demonstrations in capital cities this coming Thursday. While the next few days may be great weather for ducks, the rest of us are going to be reaching for brollies and raincoats. Michael Lynch reports.
12: The Australian Bureau of Meteorology tells us that as we move into the second week of August, a band of really soaking rain and strong gusty winds is expected to sweep over southern Australia. The deluge will initially inundate South Australia before drenching Victoria and New South Wales. The Bureau's Sarah Sully says the weather radar shows that today will be the wettest in the week ahead.
13: It will be very wet and windy across large parts of South Australia, Victoria, southern New South Wales and northern Tasmania.
9: Also in news, the death toll from Friday's school shooting in Thailand has risen to 9 following the death of a 12-year-old girl. And a 162-year-old bottle of Guinness recovered from a shipwreck off the southeast coast of England is being analysed to see if it's still drinkable. More from the BBC's Lucy Atchison.
14: The Belgian underwater photographer Stéphane Pagny discovered the bottle buried deep within a shipwreck. Its cap reads Guinness Extra Stout London, and it dates back to 1864. He believes it's one of many bottles of historic stout still hidden in the wreck. A Belgian beer microbiologist is now analysing samples to see if it's possible to recreate the Guinness as it was brewed in the 19th century, or whether the original might still be drinkable. Stéphane Pagny says he'd happily give it a try if experts declare it safe, despite admitting he's not actually a big Guinness fan.
9: This is Air National News. In a Battle of Brisbane thriller, the Dolphins came from 24-0 down to beat the Broncos 40-32 in the NRL. Redcliffe's win means they will definitely play finals football in just their fourth season. Dolphins coach Christian Wolfe.
15: Made life hard for ourselves at the start of the game, being 24-0 down, but
0: I could see there was an intent about us. You know, it wasn't like we hadn't turned up, and you could see that we were there to play. We were just getting a few things wrong and putting a bit of pressure on ourselves, and you know, maybe a little bit nervous. I'm not sure, but I love the way we fought our way back.
9: Wins also to the Storm and Rabbitohs, and the NRLW wins to the Bulldogs, Titans and Warriors. In the AFL, Geelong beat Essendon by 67 points after a very stressful week regarding the concussion controversy. Cats coach Chris Scott says it's a credit to the team.
6: I walked in cross paths with Max Holmes and Patrick Dangerfield and Jeremy Cameron in quick succession, and it sort of occurred to me, I prefer to have them in the team, but I know it's a cliche, but it does open up opportunities for others.
9: The Swans smashed the Power by 97 points, a 4-point win for the Demons over the Dockers, and the Crows 9-point winners over the Tigers. Meantime, the AFLW season officially kicks off this afternoon with St Kilda playing Carlton. And a 2-1 win for Inter Milan over Juventus in the second of a trilogy of Italian soccer matches happening in Perth. Australian Independent Radio News.
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18: Yes, good morning, folks. It's 5 minutes past 7 o'clock on the 9th day of August, and it's chilly. No other word for it. It's 4 degrees. That's what they're telling us, but feels like 2. Yes, and it did as I got out of the car here this morning. They're looking for a top of 18 degrees, so it's a little way to go before it reaches some sort of warmth. It's a cloudy day. Little bit of fog in the north, very high chance of showers, but mostly late this afternoon and evening. Light winds 15 to 25 k in the morning. The UV index is moderate. As we take a look along the coastline, they're much the same. It's showing 11 degrees, but feels like 8. And a little bit of frost in the south, also a high chance of showers in the evening. Looking for a top of 17 degrees, as it states on the board. We'll take a look at the sunrise this morning. It was at 6:45, a little bit earlier now. Sun setting at 5:22 this afternoon. Now, for the folks out there, Kiama, 11 degrees, 18 is their expected temperature. Barrel sitting on 5 degrees, but feels like 3. Their temperature, 12 degrees. Monday, as we look at the forecast, clear and shower and 6, sunny for Tuesday, Wednesday, Thursday and Friday. So a great week coming along once more, mainly in the 18% to 19% of degree. Now, the coastal forecast, there is a strong wind warning for the Illawarra coast with northerly winds 20 to 50. 15 to 20 knots, increasing 20 to 25 knots early this afternoon. Winds will reach up to 30 knots in the evening. Seas are around a metre. They will increase 1.5 to 2.5 metres in the afternoon. There's an easterly swell below a metre. Next low tide is at 10:26, 0.56 of a metre. So now we'll check road and rail, make sure that's all okay.
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18: Let's have a look. Yes, on the roads, all okay there. Nothing to tell you about this morning. Keep it safe out there. Why don't you keep it as safe as you can? And for our trains, for the South Coast, buses replace trains between Port Kembla and Wollongong. That will happen from 13th of August from 9:20 a.m. until the 13th of August, 2:10 p.m. in the afternoon. It's 7:08. Good morning. Welcome to the program. I hope I've got your company right through until 10 o'clock. Good morning to pull up the feathers, turn up the radio, and we'll go through Brekkie program here on Triple UFM until 10. Just snuggle up and listen up.
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0: John Anderson. And when it comes to you, also Sharon Benjamin, one of our very own independent artists out in Australia, here in Australia, there, our land. That was called Just One of Our Mistakes. Paul Costa starting the program this morning, and that was called How Did I Fall for That? 19 minutes past 7 o'clock, and you're with Triple UFM Community Radio. Carol will take you through until 10 o'clock. Say good morning to sponsors and wish them a great day. Keep that jacket on, folks, and we'll take a break.
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from his album My Honky Tonk History and Circus Leaving Town. We had the lovely Shania. Yes, she's came from her album The Woman in Me. And whose bed have your boots been under? Big question. Ben Ransom from Kiama, or I think he's moved on a little bit up the coast now. He's somewhere around the Tamworth area. But that was called I'm Coming Home, Mama. And it was written by his mate, Ben. And he was over in the States when he wrote the track, and he was working through Europe and overseas. And he said it was fabulous and an amazing experience just to be over there and get to see how it all happens overseas. But he said you finally get a little lonesome and you get a little, yes, just a bit, you miss all the things of home, he said, and he had to come back. But before leaving the States, he wrote the track, which is I'm Coming Home. Top of the bracket there was Carla and Carter, and that was called You'll Be the One. It's just on 7:37. A bit of news on Dolly's Rels. Yeah, her brother, Coy Denver Pardon, the oldest brother of Dolly, passed away a couple of weeks ago at the age of 82. He was the eldest. He lived a very private life away from the spotlight in Seville in Tennessee. He worked for years as a crane operator building bridges, enjoying working as a homestead farmer and spending time as an avid hunter. One of the 12 siblings born to Lee and Ava Lee Pardon preceded in death by his wife Carolyn and brothers Larry, David, Randy and Floyd, survived by his two daughters, a grandson and multiple siblings, including Dolly. Honoured through private family funeral arrangements. Yes, he was buried. But I guess with the age of some of the family in Dolly's little tribe, and it is a tribe, there was 12 of them, and most of the time she brought them up. She would be a little sad at that, losing her eldest brother. This one's coming from Patsy and Dave. Now, Patsy and Dave are going to accompany James Blundell at the Entertainment Centre here on the 15th of August. September. Yes, rub out August and pop in September. The 15th of September, appearing here at our big centre. And they're a great group. They really are. I have a little feeling that they'll do some really good things at Tamworth next year, 2027. Now, this one's from the long and the short of it, but they tend to want to be called Patsy and Dave now, and this one's called 50 Bucks.

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6: It's 7:51. We'll have some news for you at 8 o'clock. Check what's happening on the roads and, of course, making sure the trains are all on the tracks as well this morning. But before the break, we had Toby Keith, the late Toby Keith, such a great artist, such a wrote some of the most amazing songs, as that one, I Love This Bar. Toby had a lot of bars. Yes, he had quite a few through the states, through the different states over there, or the different areas over there, his bars, and made a lot of money. But unfortunately, he had to leave his songs behind. Pam Tillis, and Do You Know Where Your Man Is? And we also had, I think I mentioned the long and the short of it, or Patsy and Dave, and that was called 50 Bucks and a Case of Beer. 7:52, take this one. And this one is from Tracy Bird, and it's called Three Rounds with Jose Cuervo.

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1: Hello, I'm Sarah Womby. The federal government admits the price of fuel is more expensive than it would like it to be. Prices have surged back above $2 a litre across parts of the country following the end of Labor's fuel excise discount. Energy Minister Chris Bowen says while prices are high, things could be worse.
2: Of course, petrol is more expensive than we'd like it to be because of the international crisis, but prices are about 50 cents less now than at the time that the government took the decision to halve the fuel excise.
1: The number of confirmed or presumed positive cases of H5 bird flu in Australia now stands at 215. CSIRO testing has confirmed further positive detections in two dead greater crested terns in New South Wales. In Victoria, poultry farmers are being forced to house their birds as the cases continue to climb. Meanwhile, a Tasmanian poultry club says its members are feeling nervous as mainland states bring in tighter precautions to stop the spread of bird flu. Julie Devlin, the secretary of the Tasmania Rare Breeds Poultry Club, has told the ABC their response will be guided by the state government.
3: There is a small amount of nervousness there. There are people that have got a little bit of anxiety. Yeah, we are waiting for guidance from our state department in regards to once they actually confirm cases here in Tasmania.
1: A driver has been charged after a car slammed into a bus stop on Sydney's North Shore, injuring a man. Georgina Winter has the details.
4: Police say an Audi crashed into a bus shelter at Lane Cove with about half a dozen people waiting inside. An 18-year-old man suffered injuries to his leg and was taken to hospital in a stable condition. It's alleged the 29-year-old female driver ran from the scene before trying to enter a parked car and assaulting its driver. She was placed under arrest with officers claiming she refused to undergo a breath test. Further inquiries have found her driver's license was disqualified in May for 5 years. The accused is due in court today. Georgina Winter reporting.
1: Stage 3 of the Gold Coast Light Rail Network has opened to passengers. Amy Drew has more.
5: It's all aboard on the G-Link's newest stretch. An almost 7-kilometre extension is now live, which adds 8 stops to the network and connects Broadbeach South to Burleigh Heads. It has been 4 years since Stage 3 construction began, with costs rising to $1.5 billion, a major blowout from the $709 million original estimate. Transport Minister Brett Mickleberg says the increased costs were linked to industrial conditions that have since been scrapped. The project is part of broader plans by the state government to ease congestion across Australia's biggest non-capital city and improve transport ahead of the 2032 Brisbane Olympics. Amy Drew reporting.
1: Also in news in Western Australia, a renewed round of industrial action has begun at BHP's Port Hedland operations. And a total solar eclipse will track across Greenland, Iceland and northern Spain this week, marking mainland Europe's first total solar eclipse since 1999. This is Air National News. Melbourne have stunned Atlanta leaders Fremantle, thumping them by 4 points in the AFL 113-109. Demons coach Stephen King delighted the hard yards the team are doing are paying off.
6: Oh, extremely proud. Proud of the playing group, to be honest. They're a serious footy team, so we came here today wanting to challenge them and test ourselves as much as them. Fairly intense game, like a final. Really proud of our group.
1: Wins also to the Swans at Cats and Crows. Round 22 wraps up today with 3 games. The Giants take on the Suns, the Eagles host the Magpies and the Saints face the Blues. South Sydney has held on to beat Parramatta 28-24 in a thrilling NRL match. Souths led 28-0 at the break. The Eels scored 24 unanswered points in the second half, almost pulling off the biggest comeback in premiership history. Rabbitohs coach Wayne Bennett says it is what it is.
7: Take 2 points and after that we'll move on. That's what we come here for. I'm not going to worry about all the other odds and ends of it. okay, we see what we can do in the first half, we see what we can do to ourselves in the second half, so doesn't have to be real smart to work all that out.
1: The Storm defeated the Sea Eagles 42-20, the Dolphins too good for the Broncos 40-32. This afternoon the Raiders play the Knights, later the Dragons take on the Sharks. And in Sydney, more than 90,000 people are taking part in the City to Surf Fun Run from the CBD to Bondi this morning. Australian Independent Radio News.
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8: Oh, yes, those people in the fun run today, they're doing it to keep warm, folks, that's all. It's 8:05 and our weather, well, 6 degrees in Nowra, 6 degrees just ticked over, feels like 5, with 18 predicted for the day, a bit of cloud and some a high chance of showers this afternoon with a UV moderate of moderate today. Alladalla sitting on 12 degrees, looking for a top of 17, and also some cloud, a bit of frost early, and also those showers could possibly fall in their backyard this afternoon. 17s are expected. Kiama, 12 degrees, looking for 18, and up in Barrel, where it's cool, it really is. 7 degrees is what they're saying. Looking for 12, but feels like 2 degrees. Sounds like a little bit of Barrel, doesn't it? The forecast, clear and shower tomorrow, Monday, 16. Tuesday, sunny. Wednesday, sunny. Thursday, sunny. And Friday, sunny. Not a bad forecast, is it? So I can leave you with that. As we take a look at sunrise this morning, 6:45, and we'll set at 5:22 this afternoon. For our road and rail, no problems on the roads, all good out there. Buses for the South Coast will replace trains between Port Kembla and Wollongong. That's from the 13th of August, 9:20 a.m. until the 13th of August, 2:10 p.m. All good. I hope that you're all keeping nice and warm. It is cold. It's really cold. Ah, dear. It keeps you on your toes. I know that. On my toes, I've got about 3 pair of socks this afternoon. This morning, so they'll stay there all day, I think, the way this weather is. We might send a call. It's a call to Steve. Steve rang me Wednesday and asked if I could find a track that he said it's got silver, it's about a Thunderbird. And I thought, oh, yes, that's the track from J.D. Messina. Silver Thunderbird, it's called Steve. So this is it is a great track. She recorded this some time ago, but it is it's a good one. So I hope you're enjoying the music this morning, and keep warm, keep up those feathers if you're in bed, and if not, just like I say, 3 pair of socks. J.D. Messina.

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0: Yeah, top track coming there from Trace Adkins. And If I Fall, You're Going With Me. Also from JD Messina, sending that call to Steve this morning. He requested that on Wednesday when I was on the Carol's Country Collection. Yes. Hope you enjoyed it, Steve. 15 past 8 o'clock. Oh, dear. Yes. 15 past 8 o'clock, folks. We'll take that break.
1: 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The Roy Orbison Story. From his initial success in the 60s to the resurgence of his career in latter years, Roy Orbison's voice remained remarkable. His unique songs conveyed vulnerability, fun, love and loss. Starring Mark Shelley, whose brilliant portrayal of the character and extraordinary vocals of Roy brings audiences to their feet. The Roy Orbison Story.
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0: I think very close to being his very first song that he sang. So, yeah, I have to check that, but I think it was. We also had one from Kathy Mattea and the Cape. It's 8:21. Well, Darren Colgan has released a brand new track called First Light, released 5 days ago. And it's a fabulous track. Helping him out with it is a lady called Glennie Kane, a great voice she has. But Darren has gone a bit bluegrass with First Light, so it's a really top track. I hope you enjoy it this morning. Darren Colgan and Jenny Kane with First Light.
1: May we find each other at first light. Let it shine between us with God's grace. Yeah.

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Listen to Rain. It's not just singing in the rain with Rain. It's a drive through a world of music and motorsports you can listen to on Mondays from 11 till 1 p.m.

Shelley Jones Band there, Shelley Jones, and I don't want to talk about it. It's quite a, it goes back to the 60s or 70s as well, that one. And also this one, The Summer Wind from Wayne Newton. Remember Wayne Newton, the big band days of Wayne Newton? Amazing. Saw him a couple of times in Sydney during the Chevron. I saw him one time and then at one of the theatres, not quite sure now, but a great artist, great on-stage artist, Wayne Newton. The Summer Rain. Well, I sort of looking up a bit of world tunes and things the other day, and so some of the music today with AI, artificial intelligence, is increasingly, it's so present now in country music, driving both commercial disruption and industry anxiety. Entirely computer-generated acts like Breaking Rust have topped the Billboard Country Digital Song Sales Chart. Can you imagine this? I mean, how are these poor artists, how are they feeling about this? They must be just devastated with the fact that this computer can blast out their songs and they're topping charts. It's just incredible. It really is. It's very, very sad, actually, that we've come to this time in our, in an era of technology that can be done. Like, they don't get their royalties or anything of their from their music if it's done, generated by a robot. It's just awful. But behind the scenes in Nashville, demo producers use voice cloning technology to pitch songs using superstar vocal Trimbies, a fully AI-generated project like Breaking Rust, Kane Walker and The Aventhus amass millions of streams on platforms like Spotify and YouTube with Gravel's traditional cowboy persona. Observers note that country-structured narrative themes and traditional tropes make it uniquely susceptible to rapid replicate by text-to-music tools like Suno and Auto. Tracks such as Walk My Walk prove that compositions can be successfully captured, mainstream consumer attention and break commercial milestones. Also in Nashville, it's said that voice cloning. Songwriters reveal that demo pitches occasionally use AI to map a famous artist's voice into a demo track to creators, so creators hear the final envisioned star singing it. Horrible, really is. And it says that writers utilise generative text and audio models in writing rooms to test chord progressions, brainstorm lyrics, and accelerate production. Calls for transparency. Oh, yeah. Human artists like Breland argue that artificial tracks should carry mandatory labels so listeners know if a human actually sang the song or not. I put my hand up for that. Yes, please. It must. It's a little bit like why wasn't country music? Why wasn't there warning labels on country music? A song I play on air here. We want warning labels on all this crap that they're putting out there in the guise of the artists that have done the songs. Dreadful. Really is. We'll take another track. I think I've said enough at 8:44. This is Triple UFM, 8 degrees in Nowra.

yes, folks, that was a track there from, have a little look, go down there, Can't See for Looking, Alan Sinclair, and that was called Thinking of You. So we might pop this one in from Travis Tritt. It's one that he made or recorded. He was live and he wasn't doing it with AI, folks, I can assure you. I just had a call from Jerry from Narrow Hill saying just how bad it is and how it's going to take us over. He said, Carol, you won't be there. They won't need you. There'll be a robot sitting there, a computer. And it's true. It is so true. The more it gets a hold on what is happening out there in music land and some of our wonderful music, we will be extinct. We'll be like the dinosaurs, absolutely extinct. It's just so bad. Anyway, I'll keep on about it because I think it's just, how are people going to get a job? How are they going to work? Where do they get their money from? I ask you. Travis.

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7: Oh, yes, it's just on 2 minutes to 9 o'clock. We'll have some news for you. I'll be getting to that song, Ursula. You sent me a text from Isla Grant after the news and everything. Partners in Rhyme. I think she sings that with Al Grant as well, her hubby. Al passed away as well, which was really sad. Not a lot of news about it, but he did pass away. But we'll play that lovely song from Isla right after the news. But in the meantime, we'll take you there at 8:59.

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1: Hello, I'm Sarah Womby. Some banks say the property market will recover next year, but not enough to offset declines seen in 2026. Carolee Katsimbanis has the story.
2: Interest rate increases, poor affordability, and the federal government's property taxation reforms have led to the sharpest fall in nationwide property values in 4 years. In fact, forecasts released by economists from the Commonwealth Bank, Westpac, NAB and ANZ all show that property prices in Sydney and Melbourne could fall between 3 and 9% this year. SMH The Age says the Big Four do expect the property market to recover next year, but not enough to offset this year's declines. Carolee Katsimbanis reporting.
1: Acting Prime Minister Richard Marles says it's just not right to say senior government ministers are divided on immigration policy. Home Affairs Minister Tony Burke postponed a key speech on Thursday where he was planning to flag migration cuts. It's understood his proposal was overruled by several cabinet colleagues, but Mr. Marles says that's not the case.
3: Look, that's not right. I mean, I've seen those reports. I don't know where they come from, but they're not right. I'm not going to go into cabinet discussions. Tony will be speaking to the National Press Club at the earliest opportunity. It's not unusual for dates to be moved around.
1: The United States has announced a $560 million investment in a mining project on Australia's east coast. Sunrise Energy Metals hopes its project in central New South Wales will deliver the world's first primary scandium mine. The critical mineral is used in the aerospace, defence and automotive sectors. Meantime, David Bratt has been announced as the next US ambassador to Australia. No official date has been set for his arrival, but it could be within weeks. A shortage of air traffic controllers has slowed operations at Sydney Airport, sparking backlogs and travel delays around the nation. Airlines for Australia and New Zealand Chief Executive Stephen Beckett says tens of thousands of passengers have been affected.
4: And it's impacting both the domestic and international network. And we know that passengers are missing their international connections and they're missing vital domestic connections to places all over the country.
1: Transport Minister Catherine King says her office has asked Air Services Australia for an explanation. Also in news, the road toll in South Australia continues to climb. It now stands at 74 after the death of a 71-year-old man following a collision with a truck in Adelaide last week. The long-awaited Gold Coast Light Rail Stage 3 is now open to passengers. And a Queensland runner is embarking on a 100-kilometre challenge today in memory of his father who lost his battle with pancreatic cancer. Matthew Boart says he hopes his journey raises awareness, inspires others, and offers solace to anyone navigating the grief of losing a loved one.
5: There was a way for me to give back to the families who are going through the same as what my family did. I wanted to do this challenge to not only push myself to the limits, but to show people that anything's possible, and for me to be able to raise awareness of pancreatic cancer during this time, it's something that means the world to me.
1: This is Air National News. Two AFL and Adelaide have survived a scare from an inspired Richmond outfit to edge past the Tigers and keep their top four hopes alive. Isaac Rankin's 37 disposal, 19 contested possession, 12 clearance game, capped with a huge goal from behind 50, pushed the home side over the line as Adelaide won by 9 points, 9-9-63 to 7-12-54. Crows coach Matthew Nick says it wasn't pretty.
6: If you play that way and win, maybe it's a good sign that even when we're nowhere near our best, and we were, that was ugly tonight, unfortunately, and yet we still got the job done, you know, so there'll be some guys that are challenged out of this one. And we'll learn from that.
1: The Cats, Swans and Demons also posted wins. The NRL's Indigenous round continued yesterday. Terry Daniel has the results.
7: A 4-point win for the South Sydney Rabbitohs over the Parramatta Eels, 28-24. The Dolphins defeated the Brisbane Broncos, 40-32. And the Melbourne Storm had a win over the Manly Sea Eagles, 42-20. The result marks 5 straight losses for Manly. Sea Eagles co-captain Jake Trbojevic says it's a hard result to stomach. pandemic.
8: We've got to turn it around. It's not going to, no one's going to do it for us. And we're lucky we get to go back home next week. So hopefully we can play well. But yeah, very, very disappointing for what we had to play for today.
7: Terry Daniel, Air Sport.
1: And in the rugby, the Wallabies have beaten Japan 35-32. Australian Independent Radio News.
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12: Here's some 4-hour weather, folks. 9:06 at the moment and 12 degrees. It's risen just a little, looking for 18. A bit of cloud and trying hard for that sun to pop out as well. Could be some showers this afternoon. And along our coast, much the same. It's now 13 degrees, looking for 17. With a bit of frost, that's starting to melt away now, I would imagine. Their chance of showers is high as well. Now, look at the forecast. The forecast is quite a good one, actually. There's a clearing shower tomorrow, 16. Sunny for Tuesday, Wednesday, Thursday and Friday. So lucky ducks you are this week. All around the 18 degree mark, 19 for Friday. So we'll just check the road and rail now and make sure everything's hunky-dory there.
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12: On our roads, nothing to report, all good. I think that's what we're up to. Yeah, all good, no problems out there at this stage. If you notice anything, you know our number, 4422 1045. You might give me a call. And for our trains to the South Coast, buses are replacing trains between Port Kembla and Wollongong from the 13th of August until the 13th of August, 2:10 p.m. All right, we're going to play a little track now, and it's coming from Isla Grant, a lovely track from Isla, and going across to Broughton Vale to say good morning to Ursula and Will. We'll actually ask for Partners in Rhyme, which is a lovely, lovely track. So I do hope you enjoy, and keep cold. Your little comment there, Ursula, about how cold it is. You're not wrong, my girl. You're not wrong.

Jamie O'Hara there, a little bit of Irish in his blood from his album Rise Above It, and I'm Living For You. We have, sent that call out to Will and Ursula from Isla Grant and the late husband, her late husband, Al Grant, and Partners in Rhyme. Hope you enjoyed it, Will and Ursula. Track now, this one I'm going to throw in the mix. It's a bit of a hair raiser. It goes back a long way. Sending this call up to Jerry of Nowra Hill. He said he woke up this morning with this running in his head. And he said, oh, I'll bring Carol and she can play it on the radio. Good idea. Jerry, good idea. But it's coming from Cranky Funky, as he used to be known back there. And my way. Good morning to you, Jerry.

0: Well, Jerry, you can sing that round the farm all day today. My Way from Cranky Frankie. A little bit of news on Brad Paisley.
1: Stage curtains set the
0: Brad,
1: tone for everyone.
0: Of course, he got to go to... pardon me, we'll get back to it, can't see. He got to go to Taylor Swift's wedding. Yes, ultra private it was, on July the 3rd at Madison Square Garden. He revealed that the secretive invitation stated, "If you're getting this, you mean a lot to us," and praised the star-studded event as one of the least pretentious weddings he has ever, ever attended. Guests experienced a fun cat-and-mouse game where the exact venue and details were only revealed step by step after an initial RSVP. Despite having around 1,000 guests and a strict no-phone policy, Paisley described the atmosphere as deeply grounded, personal, and lacking pretense. Paisley noted that receiving the invite felt like a heartfelt thank you and deeply appreciated the gesture from Taylor. Brad talked about the secretive invitation and down-to-earth celebration, and that's about all we sort of get from it. But it wasn't the lardy-dardy thing that we all imagined because of all the secrecy, all the, you know, hush-hush, don't tell anybody sort of thing. But Brad was, he must be very, very close to it, as my thoughts on that little bit, that he was able to do that. Otherwise, it would have been something he wouldn't have done. He's pretty pretty good bloke, Brad Paisley. Hasn't stepped a foot out of line through his career, as I've followed him. But the fact that he was able to just give that little bit of information out is well telling that he knows her very, very well. Now, I might just pop this one on. It's a Brad Paisley release his album called Tackle Box, the album. But I'm playing Home Sweet Hotel. It's where the wife kicks him out and he has to go and live in a hotel, but it sounds like it's a fairly good one. Good morning, everyone. This is Triple UFM.
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0: Oh, dear.
1: Theatres, auditoriums.
0: Sorry about
1: schools,
0: that. I'll-

might take this track here from Queen and send it to Brian. He asked if I'd do a little Queen for him. We might send this one. It's called The Show Must Go On, Brian. The one you asked me for, I couldn't quite come up with it. But The Show Must Go On, and as we were talking about AI, well, we're going to do everything in our utmost, power to stop it happening to this station, Brian. As he said, who am I going to listen to then? And it's not fair, and we'll do everything we can to stop it. Don't worry. This is Queen with The Show Must Go On.

Yes, Home Sweet Hotel, coming from Brad Paisley there, and a great track. Hope you enjoyed that. And I did find a little bit more information regarding Paisley and Swift, how they have had a long-standing relationship, it seems. That's why he got the invitation. That dates back to the beginning of her music career in Nashville. Paisley invited the then 17-year-old Swift to serve as the opening act on his 2007 Bonfires and Amplifiers tour. And she later credited him with helping her rise in the country music scene. So that sort of clears up the reason why he was at the wedding, the very unpretentious wedding, apparently. It's 9:33, Fitz, and say good morning to some people. I haven't heard from Neville for

little bit, and I just wonder if he's not well. So, Neville, I hope you're feeling okay. Neville and Hilda, Daphne and Gordon in Ulladulla, or down there in Ulladulla, good morning to you. Margaret, good morning to you. I hope that you're okay. You were going to have a little skit in hospital. I'm not sure if that's happened as yet. But all the best with what's happening there. And good morning to, let me see, Ken and the fan club out there at Shoalhaven Heads. I hope yous are all doing well, keeping nice and warm. And also for Jan. Good morning, Jan. I hope that you're fit and well and happy also. Travis Collins, I'm just going to pop this in, but it's a Travis Collins number, Just Another Girl. Good morning to you all.

Yes, that was Travis Collins and Just Another Girl. Well, I might have a little track now and pop it in. It's quite a good one, and thought I might give her another little burl because she is a great artist. I like her. Pam Tillis, still doing strong over there in Nashville, attends the Grand Old Opry quite regularly, and I thought I might pop this one. It's called Shake the Sugar Tree. We'll do that. Shake the Sugar Tree at 9:38. Good morning to you.

0: girls don't like boys like me, but some girls do. That's Sawyer Brown from the Cool Country album. Also, we had Robin Scott there with Did You Know? And Pam Tillis at the top of the bracket there with Shake the Sugar Tree. Well, it's just on 9:48. Temperature-wise, they're 15 and 14 here in Nara. Take another break, folks.
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Oh, yes, just leaving you there with Rockin' the Country. I think we rocked it a little bit this morning. Brian Cadd and Adam Harvey combining there. Well, thank you for your company. Lovely to be with you this Sunday morning, the 9th day. And I just hope that you're enjoying music this morning. I'll be back with some more on Wednesday. So take care, everyone. And have a great week with all that sunshine coming along. Bye for now.